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1: I crura.
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0: Morning, Oja.
2: I say by front in ammonia then and can man on in check and I do be ten better soon this I say. And also sitting a couple and catch him and frame.
0: I say my old church, Mr. Metiasia, why is it why you by four?
2: Mammy Nina, and I bought mammy by you. 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
0: Sister, what tonight? Say now, you
4: are which you did for? 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
0: say, no man, you know, say, when you are man, you know, and
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0: to an amone bra,
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0: One-on-one counseling.
4: One-on-one counseling. 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
0: 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O son diana ye de bianis when him na woodi na yo de. 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
0: 937 0244
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2: Thank you.
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0: Ko su dey say ya, usi sira so a frame, why?
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3: 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I said, I'm
0: upon you in 10 times. 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Oh, yeah, day.
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0: We are security.
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4: 937.
5: Hello, good morning.
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5: If I don't look for.
0: Then I read in famous in your mouth.
5: Favorite woman and temple. Yeah.
0: Radibuana, Otiapo.
5: I'm good to see him here, Papa. 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
0: Shall I see that, Bay? Okay, Miss Rampire, the amount. Yamia, the more dear chin, Ayabra, what? 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By Tuesday counseling, the Tuesday you're buying a man direction coffee, you call yeah. I'm say Tuesday, Wednesday, Thursday. I feel Friday, no, hour, but no, kwan and nanti. Yeah, soon. Now, you see, Uncle Radin, Uncle Pon said, Papa, no, find your boy, I saw them when you're not
5: hallelujah. 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
8: 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I'm
7: okay.
8: Miss Amateur and Cower feed you so maybe pure and may buy an alcachem, sir. A cuckoo be huntina.
7: Yeah, yes, sir.
8: Yeah, mister. A mere mini abba and a cuckoo be home. And pounds with a cuckoo, we are digino. Men, I'm a share of food and soon to meet here. I'm a dog, what they are come on.
7: 87 Oh.
8: And I'll see. Well, what you are quench, let's have a cogina sick council. A cogina sick council, and I'm a cobo, Jim.
7: Oh,
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7: Now we pay me. 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
6: Na me ha woni se me da bia na be ma ne me abeda
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6: akoso o ma bra bo mo fie bebre ni me ma me nya awade me kwa ware kra na masan so aba me kwa ware a me hu de be ye na me ne be ma na ko na masan so aba
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0: 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I don't know say ya do to no I related to WhatsApp na ana say bro no a wote so but me fa wo call na
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0: 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And I'm not paying you one-on-one counseling. If I chose to come to the Cosumas, Abrabumuni Pia or Tata, Abrabumubia. Ubia and Obey Brun Samtia Bushum was one who will be and two quite, or will be and worry. Hey, Mamma. 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0244 888 937 0244 888 937
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0: from Abeg di so ba bom pa ma me say one on one counseling e koso e ya atonsu esere so Dominion Grace Chapel Prophet Kojo Ajapon. This is Prophet Kojo Ajapon hour. And I'll pay one on one counsel on the air cost. 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And I'll pay a half and a year quacusia, I a counsel. I should say a shibirim.
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0: I have frame offer and opa u to an amaba frame offer. 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Why?
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0: Unsu bet mi afre me pacho ay 0244 888 937. 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
0: You're a super in the massama making. 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
5: I'm going to dance. Minia, I say,
6: yes, Adam.
5: Da baby, I'm going
6: to oh, baby, I'm fine. And I'm on pipe on the coin. I'm going to and the edge do you enter?
5: Me patcho, I'm fine. Me patcho, oh, bam, me hono. Did it ready and coupon, I'm so I am bound.
6: Me bow on channel. Me a building contractor.
5: Okay,
6: I'm a jumanko.
5: Patcho, who was also a building contractor. Okay,
6: to
5: a
6: jumanko. That's a past 6 months. A jumanko, I'm a called Juma. No, before Flabber J. Juma, a 3 minutes.
5: I just a who a building contractor.
6: Never join.
5: Who cock with J. Juana, who be did when a few,
6: never join.
5: Trossoman,
1: Akuma F.
6: Never my coffin. I'm a two and cow cast a few days.
5: Okay,
6: and I'm a bow hall council. Tim bow hall council, no. And I'll catch you share, dear moon, I'll catch them say. Mabu bi kwasea enipa na mabu nu kwasea no
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6: me ba chew
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6: me ba chon
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5: okay
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5: me bi ka se friend Elizabeth
6: me ba chon
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6: ana abusa am se minimum o ba bi e friend sa na me so Tama, Mr. T. Juman Fufro, now I obey Menenity.
5: Okay.
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6: intention. 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
5: okay
6: ba de o ba chire me amama ye nyina no
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5: okay say
6: ade a
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6: is Grammy Fatchopa, then Pebby B. I moved through and Vanco Patel by Namin Panicho Manacuma and Tony Yem.
5: Okay,
6: so Banacuma Tony Yema and Sana Dibia. 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
5: Okay,
6: at Timia,
5: look what's up,
6: and Timmons also make a pair of Bosnia.
5: Mhm.
6: I 200,000.
5: 200,000, 2 billion.
6: Me patch 200,000, which is 200 million.
5: 200 million, okay.
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1: 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Yeah.
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2: 87.9 Kumasi.
1: Who's TV? 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But what's to say, now coupon number don't so a you bought for, and it's all out, bought for all day.
4: Is that what for no, ye mammy, or femmy mammy answer? 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
5: today to year 2 and himself war or Baba your wedding. 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He was
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5: 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Debi, sister, brother, udi agura. 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We don't use it to combine two people. Ye mfa number bi en keni
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5: 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What did I make on?
10: What
5: did I make on?
10: Matipa.
5: Yeah, the baby dear mammy say see ya. 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
5: 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What did I make on? 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
5: Me who at the enemy to say, and more any steel, I would I assume, no woody. So who would be bizarre? Anopa to an amon ebra. 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Oba, me say, I get you to an amon ebra. Say, I shall see him put ya, and ya bram it was ye. What?
11: But it's over.
5: Unsu bet me a fre, unsu bet me a fre. 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
0: Because and come to cry a word of knowledge, oh honum. 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But they are so near the only answer that here. But a scientist, a scientist, a be a yachting. 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And now he found a maintenance counseling. Maintenance a promise. 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
1: Phrases here. 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
0: Or that dem.
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1: 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Amen.
0: Amen.
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0: Yesu.
1: Fellow nikro e betumi ejina nyina e yada yesu.
0: Yada yesu.
1: Ko Bible so so dey na on tiase. Bible so friend magicians. But omen to me anchre da yesu na se.
0: Ase.
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1: Na ada yesu mutumi a. 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
1: Debbie. There is no beer to me trash.
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0: I actually.
1: Your beer to be to my today. So as a yachted a gift.
0: Unyankopon edemanema. 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
1: 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And there's so your gift.
0: Yes, your special people so hold on.
1: Yes,
0: Yakupa Moma Chedi.
1: I said, dear, there is soon as
0: wow.
1: Amen.
0: And here, dear Solia, near Yakuki, Yakukan, there is much
2: refit.
0: You paid ya like you knew where you're better boom. 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
1: Antisa, Antisa, Joseph, any problem.
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0: 96 0596 84 84 200 200 8 0596 0596 84 84 200 8
1: Praise God. 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Praise God. 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
0: wonderful
1: ame pa
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0: Amen.
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1: 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Ba wote o.
0: Da so ti wonum.
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1: Hallelujah.
2: Amen.
1: Last 3 weeks might be El Baharum. What's the papa? What's my name? So Obama was Papa Kujuto.
2: Oh.
1: Amen. Pa.
2: Amen.
3: 87.9
1: Kumasi. Kujuto.
2: Kujuto.
1: Amen. Pa.
2: Amen.
1: What's papa? Medicia na kwa. Hello.
4: Hello.
1: Hello. What's me the sea? Naire na kwa.
2: Na kwa.
1: Me the sea na kwa.
2: Ukojo.
1: Ukojo. And I'm saying, I had it. Udi sea a bepim.
2: A bepim.
1: Ubiaba line is what I'm picking. Hello.
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1: Good morning, Medici. Good morning,
4: Patro. Because Pano Pai, I'm a Pai, the Bassam design said, as soon as I be an enemy reefy. As soon as I be an enemy reefy. I tell them as soon as I have so I get an enemy reefy.
1: And yet, because the Almani, as I send it, say, so who are obeying Wajuma? Intino, Yammo and Fra, Yamfa Refi, and To Okraso. See, dear Refi. Ato so ewo hunhum. 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
1: 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Say yare bi na da wo so afre. 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
5: Hello.
1: Yeah.
5: Good morning.
1: Good morning. 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
1: 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Hallelujah. 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
1: 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Nra. Me typhoid and co. Amen, pa.
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1: 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Onu ya namsi 2 weeks. 1 week pen or kocheke or kocheke nini mojem.
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1: Amen. See me, and now no pay, say Yaria be dawso. Amania be dawso, and so ye be dawso.
3: Akuma, it's for Yamwamas.
1: Bomade never was Sunday be so many years. Diana, a dunya. Diana, a tetel. Ame pa.
0: Amen.
1: Papa no say, or say, Papa may soon die, may soon die, may soon die. No be a boomitrimu to ting.
0: Fine, yes,
1: the southern apart, and a jamaco mass or the dynamic bombpire. So for betrothal me, and a me diet and so for say, Wababe bombpire doing a mere trim. By the way, children, Eddie, eh, was man for a yas, 2 weeks, and a mammy no boomy to neba, bema, if free, name him semi.
3: 4 years in 87.9, Kumasi.
1: Amen.
0: I think I die soon.
1: When you stroke, at that dam, ah, we are this year, ain't ye? Amen.
0: Amen.
1: We are the Shia. Enye. Praise God.
0: Hallelujah. Let's papa die soon. Oson die. It was a way of what you man.
1: Yes. Why, young word you may, babem.
0: Also, young word you man.
1: We are what you man. And tem.
0: Wow.
1: Amen.
0: Amen.
1: We are what you man. And tem. We are what you man. And tem. yemfa adaye so eni agro enti na follow want na adaye so ho wo ye na adaye so ho edu
3: ba eni
1: di pa ye so da ya yes eh da ye die anu odin o amen
0: amen
1: da ye die anu odin o praise God onye hu adwo obetete ho sa na adaye na abam
0: abam
1: ba eni no pa me catch o da ye ben na waso
0: waso
1: number ni die 0244
3: 1 4 1 4 1 3 1 3 1 5 1 4 1 3 1 3 1 5 0 2 4 4 0 2 4 4 1 4 1 4 1 3 1 5 1 5 0 2 4 4 0 2 4 4 1 4 1 4 1 3 1 5 1 5 0 2 4 4 0 2 4 4 1 4 1 4 1 3 1 5 1 5 0 2 4 4 0 2 4 4 1 4 1 4 1 3 1 5 1 5 0 2 4 4 0 2 4 4 1 4 1 4 1 3 1 5 1 5 0 2 4 4 0 2 4 4 1 4 1 4 1 3 1 5 1 5 0 2 4 4 0 2 4 4 1 4 1 4 1 3 1 5 1 5 0 2 4 4 0 2 4 4 1 4 1 4 1 3 1 5 1 5 0 2 4 4 0 2 4 4 1 4 1 4 1 3 1 5 1 5 0 2 4 4 0 2 4 4 1 4
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3: I'm going to say,
6: I don't know. Just say, I'm dependent to mommy. And I'm looking to papa. You won't want crying. I know if you want to continue in hiding yesterday. I'm too quiet. 11 months. 11 months, I'm required. I'm baby. If I'm coming and I'm not saying, I'm not saying, or so quick, which means you're so quick, crass ever. Okay, one year, one baby. I did change and I'm feeling and I'm called a body cool, go by one year and one day.
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6: If you have a team, I'll be told by William. No, I don't call out my mom, I'm fine for a few or no, my mom, my mom. It is a few years or so in Paris, but look at what I come for my day. I want an amosa.
7: Let
6: me say, she never won't be great. You don't call
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6: 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It's a back at 2 years in or crab if you're a crab. 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
6: Emma me come crying. I could be dear. We, I can say, I want time to do it. The Danam would mum, they would quad them by Bible. You honour me from a very back home. You knew me and son of man disturb me. See, I'm quite no more. Da, your bab, babe, ya have one. Da, when you be a man, you be a pump on the chimney.
7: I'm a senior. I'm
6: going to see how many friends. I'm going to papa you in the mammy. You're going office. And I'm going to my name. I've just said, not done many issues.
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6: I'm doing a good pass to be said. The Namia Yamami Demokasa Beka, I dear Betty. Ochina, only 49 years, 47 years. I can't have a penny in a wee. Every single palace of coming to be
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6: It's a minimum deal come work out of friend with your Bianca.
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6: 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If we have to be by a loan, I'm not sure. 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
6: Don't shut your friend, your mother.
7: Last month, Ameba, I'm going to be black with this year. Then I'm in cash. Me and Juman, I'm saying, I'm talking to you, I'm saying, is Yama. I'm going to be an MC.
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7: Because you're born after I see me, Papa, and our son, and he freed the day. Oh, Mama, and he will be sure. Yeah, they are going to be here Sunday. Wednesday, I know baby, they are dancing. Praise God. Wednesday, maybe I know it in our son, Emma. They are called office, was Papa. I did this, Papa, I am in all. Not see, I mean, was a Papa meet me on Freddy, meaning I'm on Freddy. Permi, me and I'm Freddy. It's a year to be here, a man. Now you're 12. Okay, now say, you're what I'm saying. Cassiani, Emma.
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7: Oba yo si papa, na m si yes. 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Oh so much Jesus Christ.
1: Me ba no afore me, me ba no afore me, me ba no afore me. Hallelujah.
2: Amen.
1: Hallelujah. Hallelujah.
2: Amen.
1: Amen. Amen. So many years.
2: So many years.
1: Quran and pen and him ashe. A call radio station.
2: Oh.
1: You know.
2: Oh.
1: Praise
2: oh.
1: God. Quran and pen and him ashe. Yeah, obi a bua obi. Obi din sika bua obi awarim. Obi din sika bua obi a juma sa kontrum. Ba na on pen and him
2: ashe.
1: Amen.
2: Amen.
1: O akwa which them but on pen and him ashe. O two din Quran and bua fu.
2: And bua fu.
1: And na no pay bra. And na no pay bra. Nano Pebra. Afena Utia. Phone number is 02244 14 13 15 0244 14 14 13 15 15 0244 0244 14 14 13 15 15 15 15 15 15 15 15 15 15 15 15 15 15 15 15 15 15 15 15 15 15 15 15 15 15 15 15 15 15 15 15 15 15 15 15 15 15 15 15 15 15 15 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anede isi we yawesa yema bisi obi abalance one picking. Hello.
8: Hello, Sabo.
1: My juice, you, Nyamedishi.
8: Bompa and wife.
1: Eddie, I want a mom pie. Yeah,
8: I'm watching me. It's an award to me.
1: Amen. Me bom pie, I'm out here. By Timmy. Who can say free?
8: I'm
1: a cool. I know pay, but I be whom you want it. Pe ideal mark three, and I'm work be a binya be a three. Huh? Nepe Gallic, I can't, never baby when I'm a young one.
3: Why?
1: Because I did you on your phone some Bible.
8: Okay.
1: In your direction, no pay abra. Why?
8: Amen.
1: Okay. Nyamenka. Hello?
9: Hello.
1: Yeah, my juice, so Nyamedish. My juice, so Yaja.
9: Madahona, my team, and yeah. He said,
1: Sometimes you may be home, you may be to come.
9: The
1: bin an American. Ye free Jim Pai, Ewo Funsu, Funsi, Yari, and Akofum, and Kofo. Yeah, Tibomadini two and a mobber, and Nano pay. Namin Yahuadi and Yadem Fama. Because O Yari and our Yari, and Yahunemu Yariu. A Susumu Yari. Branan Amena won't come once a wife. The
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1: Hello. 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
10: Good morning.
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10: Ato mo mo ti say.
1: Iya hoye pa. Namo so e.
10: Namia.
1: Ezo me hoye. It is us.
10: Ato mo ka already sin na me frem na. 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
1: E dey be problem.
10: Itu kwa ba na me yere ja me.
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1: 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Baba be ba frame. I give you mint mint.
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10: Yo.
1: 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Na me ka.
10: Me ba me ba tambe.
1: O anopa. Oba no offer.
10: Better man.
1: What the anopa no see man offer me? Why?
10: What's more promise yo?
1: A promise.
10: No as I cry over me to cry me me reader.
1: Okay, any oba no akwakohwe.
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1: I didn't have a person in my family, so you know.
11: I'm not going to say, I'm not going to say, I'm not going to say, I'm not going to say, I'm not going to say, I'm not going to say, I'm not going to say, I'm not going to
1: say, I'm not going to say, I'm
11: not going to say, I'm not going to say, and then also, my wife was a man, and my uncle Fan, and my friend, the two Moderno. Who got a runner, my uncle Fabre, a son, I'm a confine, a man. What's your name, man? 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
11: And I was a third country and seven and a half for never. Nothing next door, I got to him.
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12: di for your
1: 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Yes, I bow red Yamifi and Yeti Adansi. A bow red Yamifi. Naya said Tiadansi Bim Nayaba. His son said Adansi Elho.
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0: 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Abrant ye by which you say, Ubi Afoma.
1: Akuma F. 87.9.
0: By Yadi Aquans, there a good criminal. Na Unyamias as a contract. Amepa, says it was in the dying.
1: Wow.
0: Waware.
1: Wow.
0: Praise God. Oh, Uncra Insia. Amy, and I know Papa Mipa baby a beautiful from. Mipa baby was opposite to or Tom Fons, assistants, Fonho and Yoma, to Ope baby, I just talk. Amen. Young guy. Praise God. What's your year day and now no pay? What's your year day and now no pay? And I'm a trance or a promise. Take root. A promise and I'm a trance. Roma, Ubenya ka abba. 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Ufri mampon side never be see ever. 4 months, never car. It has all be see what Joso. And I'll be see what tech. Ubenya promise kaya day. Abba. 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How near money a thousand in income? 0244 14 13 15 Oba ina mse broda.
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0: Amen. 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
1: Ebegu.
0: Hallelujah.
1: Amen.
0: 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Ame pa.
1: Amen.
0: E fiti work. 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Oh, kaa ubiya de beba. Yeah. Amam for de beba, but it's going to be in kao. It's da. Because when do you do, man?
1: When do you
0: And now, frame, na ye koko duya do, man, ma.
1: Wow.
0: Frame, na ye koko duya a do, man, and for ma.
1: 87.9.
0: Ubiya ba la, ene so. 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Hello.
2: Good morning.
0: Good morning, Medici.
2: I'm back to you.
0: Adam name on Bible.
2: It's you, I'm a pain. It's a mess, yo. My uncle, you, sir, mama.
0: On your uncle, you. Oh, yeah, the way, Juma.
2: It's
0: ice skin key. Okay, say friend.
2: That's a friend, just was one.
0: What's it?
2: I just was one.
0: I said, hey, yeah. Domi abra pe kura omfaka, eh?
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0: Ubi wa lansu nti, usi, apromase anu afrema, na usi manu afrema, why? 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
3: Hello,
0: yeah.
3: Majosu.
0: Yeah. Yeah. Yeah. Yeah. Yeah. Yeah. Yeah. Yeah. Yeah. Yeah. Yeah. Yeah. Yeah. 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
0: Okay, ode. 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
1: Today, you know, Emma Jesus. Mm-hmm. So, can Psalm 150, verse 6. Mm-hmm. Bible says, Madia Homie, you know, in your radia. Inipa, homie, in your radia. Sin as any pumper, and you maya. Media Homie, Besha Boom. I believe, sir, Anope, you are beyond grateful for the things that God has done and what He continues to do in our lives this morning. Oh, we thank you so much. Thank you, Jesus. Thank you, Most High God. Yet that was sin. Psalm 34, Mishida Eradi Denina. 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Because say Jumadie and any first time Utia. Jumadie a Lutheran hour. Reading at the Reverend Samuel Nana Jemfi. May your sofo ewo Holy Trinity Lutheran Church ewo Kwada so estate. 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

0: This world is filled with pain, disappointment, betrayal, division, a whole lot. If we are seeing a woman, she's here, akoye, yaudi, akoye, disappointment, ehamudi, akoye, betrayal, akoye, division, empapemu, akoye, jealousy, ahoya. 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Now, Enioma enkuye ma Micah said, ye ope. The Bible say, Asema Odiphone kind is a midday, a radin kwa, and a machine kwa. 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Sassimi etchre say, failure is part of the life that we are living. In Kugudi, a cabra bona, ye bono. You see, if you are afraid to fail, then you cannot be successful. Se usuru se ube din kugua, e din se ube timye din kwenim. If we say, mashere radia simu, ena mesu ya se, se nkuguo die ni hoa, eni ene nkunim die ni ho. Sa ashiasie ni hoa, eni ene oso die ni ho. No condition is permanent. But in every circumstances, in every situation, there is an end to it. Ya me pesa me kachira wa anopayi ni se. 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Na nipa yetia simpo, our days are numbered. No situation, no condition remains permanent to the end. I mean, can't say minchero. Se fia da mani hunu ni hua. Eni yena kwesia den kuni midi yonso eni ho. I mean, chero wa simbi say. No matter your situation, God is there for you. Emma obi mu abem. 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Say your life is useless. Mame kasi minchirao. Nobody is useless. You see, sometimes there are situations we find ourselves in. There are conditions bia e baya kwem. But that does not mean say life is there. Life ends there. Abrabun siwa. E du bebia. A huchede beba. Sikama huchede beba. You see, sometimes e bia we ye bema. A dee bachia. 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Because of a situation, because of a condition. Mame kase minchira wuse. No condition is permanent. Maika se, me die minim se, I know. 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Ohuna mani eche Job da. But Job a mani hunu nyine eche no. Job, esay, eba, estate, ah, osambe di, deo dia. It tells me, say, no condition is permanent. Because niema etu Job no ebin tu obi wo wiase we mu da. For a rich man all of a sudden to turn poor. 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I tell you say enka Job beshe ne ho akonfo. But asembe na Job kai. Job chapter 1 verse 21. 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Young man be tie man obei. 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He. 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I will say, Debbie, once there is life, there is hope. Okwa jia bain busia. E kabe toso. I will say, yo humboni, Debbie, tie me. There is hope for you in this life. There is hope for you in this life. Yesu wi. You may die on a Friday. You may remain in a tomb on a Saturday. But on a Sunday, there will be a resurrection. I am not talking about physical death. But adia bechi kosia dano pebi. I'm a boss, you be a beguso. I'm wafifa beye from. Ti se due sie subonte ho ka kire ho se metamfo ma wani nyeme ho o wene na mahwe ase se meti sumu a erade ne me hai me kasa kire nyame bebya wuti ma no pei se no condition is permanent. There is hope for the future. You see, when people ignore you, God listens to you ate se nipa po wa ho Yesu die ompo wate. Mamen kane se, failure is not the end. Se udi nkugua, eno nchire se, abewye. Eno nchire se abewye. I remember somewhere 2022. Nami ye student, ewa Wisconsin University. Mekoyadu level 200. But for some reasons, there was a baby I'm a drone, although my co 2 years. It was a me jai. Now, I said, I was starting for fro. It was school for fro. I took that challenge. I took the challenge. As a level 200 student, it was a me jai. Now, I caught to us. And I said, I said, I was chassis, oh baby. But by the grace of God, now I'm a final year student. It was school for frog. Me a final year student. It was Christian Service University. I'm a nanya me a dum. Me a SRC vice president. Me besa me can't send me chira o say. Me sa o shias ya wong. En chira wye yo. 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I'm telling you for a fact. nye jidye we urade mu se. 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Aware ne ho aye diama ho enipa de twa wo mpoa awo ne ho aye diama ho enipa de twa wo mpoa. Give yourself time, pray to God, tell God, say, Lord, I trust and believe in you. Even though I don't know how you are going to do it, I still trust in you. There will be a turn around. What menipa nka de ho beka. Let people talk, let people say whatever they want to say. God is the lifter of men. Ewurade ne page nipa. Ewurade ne page nipa. Failure is not the end. When you fall, you shall rise. Sometimes life will knock you down through failure, through sin, through hardship, through sickness, through disappointment. But as a child of God, do not remain on the ground forever. God gives strength for us to rise. Bible said, wait for God and your strength shall be renewed. Your present struggle is not your final destination. Said you who are burning neno or china entisa. For nipe be on my better pain, then no ma bayakes for two hufo. President Akufo-Addo ain't give up. 2 times and with Olusu your elections. In his 3rd time, when give up, he became a president of this country. I'm telling you, sir. When you sit in darkness, the Lord is a light unto you. Psalm 27 verse 1. Or say, the Lord is my light and my salvation. Remember, do not lose hope. Though the world may become difficult, people may disappoint you, keep your eyes on God. God still hears prayers. Pray to God. Ewurade bɛsan apagya obi yo. Me din de Reverend Sam Agyamfi. 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Amen. Hello, good morning.
1: Good morning. 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
0: radio domino. So,
1: I'm concerned. He is a regional administrator. I'm going to say,
0: Hello, good morning.
2: Good morning.
0: Good morning, Mr. O.
2: Mpacho, na umpo mwe.
0: Eradi adum na umso e.
2: Yada na miyasi. 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What can baby say? Say if you're that amani amba, because say that sorry, my no cry. Baby, I'm a come see Judas. Now when him say the master, oje send you any baby. Do him say, or turn cry, or beje, no if you want some man as all the year. Anna, we may come as one who says, we may come as man as all the year. 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
0: Zero two four three one one four four nine seven.
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5: Good morning, Baba.
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5: What's your name, sir?
3: Adam now, sir.
5: Adam, I'm here. I'm not paid. I'm here. Right. I have just a few days. I'm here. I'm here. Now,
3: Amen.
6: In my heart, I will pray.
3: 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Hello, good morning,
7: papa.
3: Yes, sir.
7: A pastor, you income producer of poor boy to them, say, be proud. Upon pastor, if I may call me a walk, other than for the original Nigeria, the birthday contractor, Papa, which you have brought to. And that the other play, I'm watching a coupon show. The question is, it will be any more than it will be another young man, I hear. Papa, who knew why she got the children and 80? Now, sorry, I'm watching. I don't know, you know, my go home. It will be a question of work. Is it? Oh, my more than me, and upon me, and say, a rather by fear, so. What being can I not mention of work? Okay, I will push up, papa. This is the baby answer, I won't you. You'll be a cousin in Shabun Primo. And of the 9 years, you're a bit of what king I'm seeing you. And go home, you see, and the young public diabolo. Amen, amen.
3: You are worthy. 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
4: 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And then you cry. The guy say, yes, you might be. Let us say, who crying, yes, you soon. Yes, you and Professor Ghana do. Now, what say, Nakunya Cassie, yes, you dear. Nay, I can say, are you cool, Yamuambo? In himself, over crown, no crown, ye to say, Kusia. Ah, and more form. In the bra, oh, shake you, my cassia to say, I see. The bomb fire, a
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4: Wah, to me, na ya would dear. Now, bo, we are say, now she share and said, the old pet. Not then, you know, so dine, dine, or said, the old pet here. A yin cow, nasin cow, one pen pen, so I would hear drills or mine. Yet that was it. Emma, Bussia, cool, I would run yonara, Jumaku, I would run yonara. Would ye own some more be so no yin, I say, actually, dear, the Biarada. 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Now the no qua, the no cook could dwell ye. Oh, some more be so I know as a share. No, you may be all by paying to no one man who can be in yonara.
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4: Kuduro ne pebiara esena efata fadom uboni. 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Ye nim se wa wa hye dwuma pass wo bebe die ye. Na nam sa kwenye so enam sa radio dwuma die ye so obema asomdwe nhyira bambo putio kanko no kure. Abba of my Ghanamo. Diano so, ne show when you yam. Menin in the young fan, you will not see in the Biarada. The mum, the do not see the man, yakasa mo, the
2: animal, the mo, the white, and my Ghana
4: mine, and we are seeing another. The mute me at the Indian Ion, and in Shira, not dumb, the homo brawn, the bambo, na some day, name Puncho, and the canco, in Shira, ne abdominal. Only few go so. And count on you fear and count and know the old you beara and there could see dap him, amen.
5: You come, Hano, with your constitution. In time, your constitution now, okay, so why 1992 constitution? And you see, we say, only a groban would be Simona, your penison. Thank you, Simona, obeying. And can go for a year, we know why,
2: if you need to sell it to
5: start dying. About this, I won't win a good. Anything about Spavacosi Pampa Gena or yes, when you acquire only be more here, maybe a meco cacra, a mameco cassaibi. As I see a damn constitution here, you must say, Sire constitution, people should be responsible and accountable. Like Brazil. Like Brazil.
2: Brazil.
5: Prime Minister is president is accountable and responsible. And so you be being out of here with them. Mamma, my example, where you have been in Nigeria. Nigeria, according to your friend MLC, the former governor of. Any time a corner official as an achievable. Who is here? Your palm will free governorship. On that,
2: my FM. That's not so much on the Uja Padina.
5: Omumrano, EFCC, and yet the USP, only EFCC, no economic crime, financial crime, or you know, and no Ecoso called Oka, and yes, over President Timo, and yes, over Abayim. Yeah, you know, you're Kokwasa, Kokwasa, who say, young Penu Cray. I mean, okay, yeah, in Ukraine, empe. Because you do my show, sir. You say, you know, you're going to so, and say, but what side of Ukraine we are, we're Western. Or send me a question on the radio station, because in Governor Biden, I said, that'd be It is yet me and the constitution need. Now be the president or so be the prime minister or so be the minister. No channel. You must be responsible.
0: By a constitution, now make several provisions.
2: Akuma FM, 87.9.
0: Oh, yeah, public officer. Now, by office, now, opposition, you know. My personal interests. A conflict with what Juma we are. I was say. Juma no at the end of the day bu hun konta
2: bless
0: us here the oba especially we share the auditor general so so here I mean they all almost for me part of the processor yeah the money pa here accountable
3: what you gonna come mem potemu
5: ni jwa no as am abro fu ya wo kan chire ntwi ya wo kan free me ntwi ni tutu be ni pa go na akodemu abansi ka wo di I mean, you better yell Kokwasa, court to Nukra Kokwasa, Yokosuha, you see, and now about to be a material, will be a quiet corruption will be, you see, the Nukra was in my court to win Chime, or the Supreme Court, near Fadi Ababa. I mean, look, open you. There is no other country where a court will tell you something positive to our own Timika and Mempin and the Supreme Court, take my home and Chime. Which now, oh, public accountability, you know, it starts from the who is the head. Oh, so yeah. We are president, now we are accountable. Any public servant on you will be accountable. When you're accountable, what for change you here? If you don't have money, you say, oh, indemnity. One will say, one will cry, or be the idea, so indemnity. Ah, you see, there's a good because you are, you say, indemnity. It's all your president, and now we are again. We should make it in such a way, sir. Look, Minya, say, I'm first, I didn't get you, you know, you become one. Hey, you're close to me, you do the baby, because. The Constitution gives all these problems that we have. The court system. The independence of the system. If you are mass will be here, also because the area of being for which I hear, so no woman, you talk about the boy, you have to do a cheap. You will say, you are called, you see, I'm quite a lawyer party in India. Who are your party in the United States? What good go for Juma? What sank for Juma? Go for pension? What say? Who are you? What will you answer? What are you? What are you? What are you? What are you? What are you? What are you? What are problems in the
2: government.
5: If you're a man, dear, we can't say any delay of us and your cobay, because we live there, president has been set. Since you'll be in the voting court. And yes, Uncle Lamo, yes, I didn't know. You don't know. We book a crown, we book a crown. We book a crown. Is any boss and a cry and I mean,
6: when they were in opposition, they criticized the e-levy. And when they assumed office in 2025, they put in place a mechanism to abolish the e-levy. Immediately after repealing the e-levy law, they imposed the Dumiso levy, what they call the energy sector reform levy, which now took away 1 Ghana cedi per liter of petrol that is bought at the pump. So that was the first mischief. The second surprise, the NDC government, through the back door, has reintroduced the e-levy. These were politicians who criticized charges on mobile money transactions. Their hypocrisy has become legend. I have in my hand a statement that has just been released by Bank of Ghana. They are now purporting to say that they are suspending the levy. Meanwhile, they had earlier put out a public notice that from 1st of June, transactions from bank account to the wallet would attract 0.75% fee on direct wallet to bank transfers. According to them, they are doing this suspension for further consultation. The question is, what is further consultation in this context? Were it not the same people who, when in opposition, claimed that there must be constructive consultation before any policy is introduced and implemented? So what has changed? So whereas in the Akufo-Addo Bawumia administration, due process was followed, government made the announcement through the budget and came to parliament for a law for the purposes of this levy, NDC is using the Bank of Ghana and a private sector company to enforce this levy. 87.9 Kumasi.
7: As we appreciate our president, God will bless you, Mahama. Mahama, God bless you, my brother. We appreciate what you do for us.
8: God bless you.
9: God bless you.
8: His Excellency, God bless you.
9: Who said Monday? Who said this?
10: Mem Potamu. Hallelujah, it's morning.

I'll say good morning, Sir John. Yamin Sharpa, Wawan Samoa, Piano Pebby Adishi and Craig. Sally Fuzakari, Minia, Tokodia.

0: So what you see, I said, and I'm here, dear. Shady and Punyan Coupon, or the Adum Yan, and Nano Pay. Said, yeah, what's that? I appreciate the Yan. Yesterday, become home. I'm a man, you know. Christian Ayarik, good morning. Hello, good morning.
1: Hello, good morning, champion Sir John.
0: Yes, sir, my brother.
1: The John Maudini, I do so cram.
0: Maudini, you're quite
1: young. The air can say, get the Yanko Ponsi, so I hear you through a man beside you. You need a bush, you know, my team. Didn't I come with my catch a radiator? A radiator was you where the wire mile. Amen.
0: Amen. Hello, good morning.
2: Hello, good morning. The John.
0: A job watching.
2: A gentleman, sir. A gentleman, sir.
0: A gentleman, sir. A gentleman, sir. A gentleman, sir. A gentleman, sir. A gentleman, sir. A gentleman,
2: sir. A gentleman, sir.
3: No, I was to be in the 990. Now, fed him and my agency. No, pay me a catching and I'm going to answer Baraka the Salah.
0: Baraka, Baraka, Kade, good morning.
4: Morning, sir, John.
0: Captain,
4: sir, John, good morning.
0: Good morning.
4: Sir, John, I'm powerful, but I'm not that I'm from Mano. Would you mind? I yet not be with you at the past out here.
0: Yes.
4: But you know,
0: Hello, good morning.
5: Morning, Sir John. Brad Martin, tell you that. Oh, they are me so I'm at the party. Let's go on him. First, this is Word Red. The moon's up. Word Red.
0: Good morning.
6: Good morning. Ojo?
0: Yes, sir.
6: King Kennedy.
0: Yes, sir. Minya.
6: When the Rabbas on the fire, then if I ever catch a Muslim for a nun, say, Alhamdulillah, Alameen, Mariki Omidin, Iyakana, Abu Dhabi, Iyakana, Sain.

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0: nim sa no obe no apetesi saa
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1: right evers me that say ana aye we eid
0: mubarak
1: eid at a eid mubarak
0: mubarak yes
1: eid mubarak
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0: By way of Eid Mubarak.
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1: 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And I feel Masha. 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
1: Oh, no.
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1: Baraka de Sala.
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1: Oh, but.

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1: Mubarak.
0: We Eid. 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
0: We Nini Nai Mubarak. 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
0: 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Ye Kaswa. 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Ya Baraka de. And I feel my shah. Baraka de Sala.
1: I don't know how we are weather.
0: Oh, no. Etinibian who is yam.
1: Enna.
0: 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Ya Bonsu.
1: Enna.
0: Baraka de Sala.
1: You wee ya no afraid.
0: Oh, Baraka Kade. Told my child, it's out and a boss why she did, but we did.
1: And Chino's me penny nine need Dian.
0: Shebe, be Dian. So,
2: Dian,
0: me Dian, the fucking
1: blind. And Chino's me penny nine need Dian.
0: Shebe, be Dian. So,
2: Dian,
0: me Dian, the fucking
1: blind. Yeah, young call VIPC.
2: Young child, 87.9 Kumas.
1: Sir John, young fucker and a bus and a back, we embodied back. We see an essay 150 cities you own.
0: The other
1: 120, the other conch crying.
0: 150.
1: Say John, yen tinem. Yen pesi kakakra. You do linda do say John. Yen piti binom. So afi yen mungrem one crying. Say John, your passport on say ready. South Africa crowd is say. I'm say visa on arrival. And I say the visa. Visa on arrival. Into your koko tuka and I cry international airport direct me boy. Say John.
0: Me yafa from mo kofa.
1: Debi say yafa from mo crying we. Any ya do a cry international airport. It's your fear, bottle print. You have a fright and quiet. You have a formal concert.
0: You have a seal.
1: Oh, there be. You have a print. I went back on the first time. No problem. Oh, there ain't a print. No, there be. What the bus in the airport? Now, plane the Omaba.
0: Sir.
1: Yes, David.
0: I don't know if you're a quiet.
1: Shut up, got gun and move. No, there be. I'm okay.
0: I'm
1: okay. I'm okay. I'm okay.
0: Okay.
1: Sir John, it's your drug crime international. Yeah. Mem Percy, a bay, your friend's a transit beer. In Tienfa, South African Airways.
0: Okay.
1: Then Fiyan called Johannesburg.
0: Okay.
1: Direct. Sir John, yes, see for me. But Sir John, I mean, my history, Kakra. And Yama Air Coast was South Africa, no. Sir John, any pam you need the anymore.
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1: Your friend with Jacinta in Gumbeze Zuma. Yeah, Fanatos, mame. Jacinta in Gumbeze Zuma. Oh no, eh, your bar.
0: Wow, I'm for ya.
1: Aha.
0: We
1: no one for a crachin, madame for now. We panny dear any moon.
0: Yes, I'm
1: madame for nedi. Oh no, say, oh, much chim into your core provinces now. You almost so ye we. But over national. Jacinta, only.
0: Monsieur Grofo, blasting the power.
1: Beze, Zuma, only. Oh, you Zulu. There's a whole course at a
2: tripe. 87.9.
1: 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And I have a brand here back because your friend in this way, Mutunu in this way, Mutunu. Only the operation Dulu only operation Dulu only D anymore. It's Nipa Miruni D movement across South Africa, Siciano. Any pam you know would be any more in this way. And I just seen
0: time. I shall obey a Facebook page. Yes, I'm pictures. Yeah, sure.
1: Now, Sir John, Menok
2: 87.9 Kumas.
1: Minim Senro, Senrechi. And I just seen time go busy Zuma, a press conference.
0: I'm saying the press conference near Nra,
1: okay, you.
0: Yes,
1: and one of them who said
0: that program. Uh-huh.
1: So you say South Africa, and I'm buying BNU.
0: Yes.
1: Now, it's a Jacinta on the president, you know.
0: And I, you know, so you saw you want to swing your
1: bed, my old
0: Bema,
1: you, I don't want to use
0: words. I'm on Yajma.
1: In Gizwe Muchun is a vice president of South Africa. Jacinta is a president. Because if you see a press conference,
2: Emma,
1: SABC, South Africa Broadcasting Corporation, any news, is it newsroom or something? Omu news a year baby. Omu nina kubi. Sorry, I say.
0: Omu address it.
1: Yes.
0: Omu address it. We are singing. We are singing.
1: Sorry, I say. Omu yes, sir. Adieno. Sir John, we address to the nation and the world.

0: Woman say. Mi Ghana, mi Ghana, ni mamenka Ghana.
1: Di omo kafa Ghana.
0: Omo say Ghana, omo Ghana for more South Africa up to 30th June.
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0: Nigeria for bit me akomo die. 30th June. Obi am packing ni ma no free room ho. Won say omo shaase e no na kwae say we are illegal immigrant. But he say he say John e kam ya kwae say e fa obi.
1: Am I generalizing to say
0: obi a ono eye ekuta ni pepesa oye adwuma ewo South African market yesu ontu no free kromo it whether you are legal whether you are illegal wo muso mu free including asofo makotete in sorry wo South Africa
1: yes Ghana I'm sorry dosu
0: papa papa omo say omo ahun say South Africans
2: so no sra bo mo so FM 87
0: omo abetimi edin sorry nanim enwo sra ba South Africans no so omo asofo a om son son meti me di animu ti se sofo bia no in free South Africa no mra Ghana it up to 30th June e wo se Ghana ni bia free South Africa no oba Ghana
1: se John okay okay e di no 2008 di no na omo that time no mo target
0: Nigerians Zimbabwe
1: yes and Mozambique for net Malawi for Somalia for no mo so kan
0: yes yes
1: na we no
0: with a Ghana for
1: Ghana for so abam
0: yes.
1: Pa
0: yes yes yes
1: your
0: mo can say adena ekoso wo South Africa si si ano
2: akuma FM
0: let me give you a bit of history kakra sejon ma me fa unko Rwanda 1994 ne April early part of April 1994 movement be sorry ani e from the Hutu power movement. Sejong, in the case of Rwanda and South Africa, no difference kakra wum. Name mo no the emano ben a movement in sense mo no. But let me first tell the difference. The only difference between a Rwanda and the Ashasiye bobo South Africa, ne say in the case of Rwanda, no ne ye tribe against tribe. Ebusuakuo baakoa ono doso chain baakoa wetu sa ewo your do your friends and ketua no anakuma ne so na meka the Hutu power movement a omu sign ko ewo tusis ne so
1: okay
0: masaka wo mo in a space of about 8 or so months ne nipa over 800,000 and ye kuwa mo ewo ya ye the second ye dwa wo mo basa Rwanda,
2: 1994.
0: 87.9, Kumasi. Sejong, eneya yeka say, Jacinta Ngobeze Zuma, akachre Ghana fuwe wo South Africa. Okay, say, misi Nigeria fuwe biti miyako omudie. Yedi ya mime ye Ghana ni mika Ghana fuwe die. Wakachre Ghana fuwe South Africa say, they have up to 30th June to leave the country. 30th June. Whether you are legal, whether you are illegal. Because I've stated, say, they started with illegal immigrants. But then they almost say, oh, South African markets. Now, we are a market. You are not supposed to be there. So close the shop and pack out. Jacinta Ngobeze Zuma Nzigwe Nchunu. That is what they have started. And it is not too different from the Hutu power movement, as I shall say, 1994, April 1994, in Rwanda.
1: Yeah.
0: Sometime in April. To be specific, 6th April, 1994. Sejong, me, the only good thing about this, is the idea about it.
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0: Omo ekase omo retail marketing no. Pe omo loss no. Foreigners are dominating. So ti ase. Inti o se bibi etimisi. But omo approach no to that no and e very bad.
1: I say e cry etimu isa na so so omo so so
0: ye. Omo approach no and e very bad. Maybe komo betimi any abani mumakasa. na say what say abide and strengthen laws no because the retail market no according to laws no say foreigner ain't me a moon rather retail market.
2: Abide
0: and
2: betting
0: taking that initiative. No. He said the Ghana consistently you need the guta and the leather for you crash no press conference or more or more can one say. There can be a way out. But to say, Ubien Friho, and the O, one many panel up to 30th of June. It's Enra, who said the General Secretary of the ANC, a press conference. And Oka said, who are they? So to give them ultimatum. Emma, one of
2: Akuma
0: the
2: FM 87.9 Kumasi.
0: Journalists are not what press conference and I say at the time. Ebu Sajesinta said, this is what the general secretary has said. Say, you have no locus. Who need to be a baby way? You must make a chain. I say, okay. 30th of June, you do have any baby. Do you know what that means?
1: That's it. It was just 3 days.
0: No, 3 days. No. 30th. Next,
1: yeah, that's 1 month. Next month, yes, okay. Yes.
0: Was it 30th of June? Do you in the but that particular response, you know, but for case, move case, are you pregnant because oh, mama, a trigger. Oh, mama, a trigger pain. Hey, 2008 as a okay. And in recent, was it 2-3 years ago? The course, so it was Durban, Pretoria, and Joburg.
1: Yeah.
0: Say you tell me first kind. Nipa desani near the one and those pictures are still
1: yeah.
0: If you will be your friend saying Tintin Fidian is quite be a bit yeah, they will nipa chop.
1: 280 on Synchro 4 Street.
0: Yes, Synchro 4 Street. So it is our born and on my debida. It is a way a gun in us or South Africa. The only option I will war, they say, will be free chrome before 30th of June. And it is good. It's a good move that the government, on behalf of the Ghanaian people, are here. Because here in Chairman is, okay, agege. 1980, from 1980, maybe 1983. Maybe, near ngwo
1: die. Ghana must go.
0: Ghana must go. Near ngwo die. Media me near woman. Ibia, oba wabe kain. Sir John, na eye terrible. Na eye very, very, not a very, you very man. Betum. A microme call, your free crew be betum. Timmy betum. Sir John.
1: The Ghana must go as I'm now.
0: Yes. Sir John, nay, terrible because oh, yeah, Uti story said by a Unse Lumba and a champ on the bonum. Yaka quintum. Some line or a line in that particular song, no. Now, and there might be a corso, a war, a gigi. Around that time, no, omo capture. Inti, Sir John, baby aneha. Baby aneha.
1: One more. Do we say so? Another version of Ghana.
0: Oh,
1: must
0: go. Oh, Ghana must go. Yes. Yeah. Oh, no. There's no
1: yes.
0: Way.
1: Yes.
0: Ghana must go.
1: Yes.
0: So, and when say Ghana must go, no, so. That idea, we say Ghana for about omo GA Juma.
1: Yeah.
0: Oh, Nigeria.
1: 2015, Zimbabwe phone on yes, a similar one. Zimbabwe phone on the cast.
0: Yes.
1: Echo Far, Woman Crawford.
0: Yes.
1: That was 2015. That was South Africa.
0: Yes.
1: Omo yes, CAB.
0: Oh, that's Zimbabwe in South Africa, they're just a border.
1: Yes, yes. Omo de Omo cast, Koya, Kotso, Mamfo, Mattress, Ne.
0: Yes.
1: And when you're on your quantity, sir, near my pa.
0: Yes.
1: But Ghana, they're Wushay, and I know my those videos.
0: Oh, sir, Botswana president, you know. Me, I'm a damfo. Or respond here. Anyone who. And now. South African president a call for state visits.
1: Okay.
0: It is a young Adianua Ebano. Already I've said, sir, the government on behalf of the Ghanaian people are taking good initiative. Say you be back with you in a free hall. When you say Ghana for no mutier, Ghana ni bia utier, our South Africa. Province in Nim province and Uti free. Take advantage. The free hall. Just take advantage of the government intervention. No, na if you come home.
1: Okay.
0: Men tell my 30th for Ninkoba. In Chem, Momun Shomuni Manase.
1: Okay. The good thing is that Abani so, born home
0: so oh yes, yes. And to take advantage.
1: But Omo now the Foreign Affairs
0: Omo Rani and Kodo.
1: Ekusia Omo Omo no makasa.
3: Pity last year, me person me free chrome ha because situation led me buy. Me buy a manyeshi, and I wanted to go back. I need to go back home because
4: you don't want to stay here. I'm sick and tired of this country. I should have been fed. Look at how I am. I have been working as a teacher in this country. Not that Ghanaians are illegal, but the Home Affairs forced most of them to be illegal because some of them have permanent status, which has been revoked. I have them here. Some have business permit. They came with business permit. They renewed here 3 times. At the end, the other renewals, they said fraudulent. There are some Ghanaians. There was a Ghanaian lady that was knocked down by a car. I took it upon myself to claim that we have something rough, accident, road accident fund. I pushed it to the end. I took a lawyer by myself. At the end of the payment, they said they have declined it.
5: Some of us outside Pretoria can't even travel by bus or their taxes, even for them to come and register their names because they are scared. Because the moment they started Marakwerekwere style, then they have to divert the taxi somewhere. So how about them? What are the safety measures towards them, if necessary?
6: Because intimidation no a dozen. Police in Ukraine to me by what you so be ye. But Obefa can be so. I discovered through her and I saw obey intimidate to my daddy whole day no, day me in I basa. Ah, SSS are neighbor. In tears, papa say, or no dear, or no, or cassa, ye tea, say, pan on pesa ya won't crata no cry unco you crumwa. O mon country and topo be any near by your fat yama. You be to me asking your coy chiboko.
1: Right, I'm sorry for it. I know you're there. No, I said any year. No, I mean 2008 ABC. And now ABC 2015. And now you buy any more 2019. So be CSC. 2021, 2022. ABC. And now working. Everyone's now working with them. 2024. A buy and a coffin. And it's started 2025. And a coffin. And a 2026. Assign, I intensify. And the understanding is that idea we would have just said back confirm am what na kurum ho na why we dwuma to adwim o ye den e be sabe bio ntigana for mo a o manya kwanya o mo ba no eno na wo share o Facebook akuma 87.9 FM basa sa periphery conform from o mo respective o mo provinces near there na o mo do mo call to airport now omodoma but you hear any mu say acha na there you be such a receive bi e wo Ghana e no there there bi
7: so John say me
1: holiday
7: me ho ya na so
1: na holiday
7: say ja o dey dey ho na yeah mostly holidays be ya na na family ntine na so na family no
1: we share them na fao
7: oh no ritual
1: do share them na fao
7: there be holiday be ya na family and the ultimate muta kra meda and under normal circumstances, no holidays be one more. And I'm feeling me year juma.
1: Yes, yes.
7: But
1: yes,
7: juma yes. Say emra me year juma.
1: Yes.
7: Ye papa to microphone da. It's ye di ubi na atone di ni ye kase mu anti. Ose me emra anti se me ye deni ana meba. But me no kase manager ufi o me boa.
1: Ose.
7: Manager so wada.
1: Obeba.
7: Wada. So nyam sorry. Waba.
1: And I'm so obeba.
7: That's so nyam mai.
1: But also under normal circumstances.
7: Me no kase se see you wada.
1: Who reporting time.
7: Reported time and the other.
1: We are there, Obre.
7: Obu Tria condemned. Oh, Obu Tria condemned. Who do you condemn? Like a holiday, be a Nakaja, if I'm a union, no Muslim, you can't. Nakana, a Muslim for holiday. Naki, a free union Muslim, but Robert who's to show Nanka yet or not. Yes, yeah, glory, Kakra.
1: Let's move on.
7: What I say?
1: I send a deal who no lie.
7: Share that now, and now, Muyasalaman, me deal. I'm good today.
1: Matias.
7: Hey, now,
1: my man, you take a crown this South Africa because you were another discussion about.
7: I will not keep long on this. Yeah. Me, I think, sir, South Africa is becoming too notorious. But minim says I be where your official there. Yes, papa mo bra na obu ofa. Na mbo.
1: Ah,
7: papa mo bra na obu ofa. You see, every single national in every single country etu kwa ko bia obi man so.
1: Yeah.
7: Twa oba ha no mo say a, sankofo o mutri hwan SM fin. China fo yi. Mm. Omo dos wa habibri. Obu ko be bia there everywhere. Oko Malaysia, China for you about 20%. Oko Singapore, they are there. Oko Kenya, they are there. Oko South Africa, they are there. They are everywhere. But you see, there is a certain level of diplomacy bia. It's a South Africa for a hoodie. Except otherwise. But I am very much concerned about the silence posture of AU, Africa Union. Why are they silent over all these things?
1: But we're expecting them saying AU exactly. In Ukraine, at least yes. Official in Kombe Mouch Miki, official statement.
7: Yeah, but the AU is virtually silent.
1: How much we just have to can Iran there?
7: Whoa, I say
1: Africa, I don't want to can Iran there.
7: Sure, so I don't want to hear Burkina, Cuba, yeah. Also, yeah, you know, no, no, far home. You see, they are making it look like as if say, yeah, him and country be so check country be a papa be check country be near there. They have been silent for a very long time. And Ghana is a member of AU. South Africa is a member of AU. So why are they silent over all these things? Now I say, yeah, they crock the jaw, so baby, yeah, my coin say, you prepare Ghana for, you prepare other national. I don't know if I'm called other national for so. See, so, you were Americans for South Africa. I'm going to go home here. I'm going American ni ewo South Africa. Now let it be of the known to say, South Africa for a pra and Nasa Omoku American. No, no, come here, BC. About the Mosashi, and one say, Ye Kanye, ye are more bra. Ye crono, near Tia Netier. Into ye to Mukwa, near Cobo Rushos, near Cobo Bussi, and near the Aquaque, Mauritius or Mudia Hidi, near Cobo, near Cobo Bussi, and near the BBC ICT Center. It tells you, sir, we are trading on a certain path. Oba Ghana Hanu Musia, one of the doors will happen. Yenuanom Niger fo wo ha. Sa retail business obo ka ho asem amu akwakoye same bibrin no. They equally doing the same thing. China fo mo nya na wo ha. India fo wo ha. Even South Africans wo ha no mo
1: say. They are all trading.
7: So what is the cost? So are they trying to say we should retaliate and also South yeah South Africa for free Ghana ha no ana. Maybe I don't blame them. They are fighting for their country. They are fighting for their country. It's also your Ghana near. You need to think and fight for your own country. Yeah, man, Pahini, His Excellency John Dramani Mahama. The last time I called EU summit, Emma, we are seeing now who said the slavery was the biggest crime against humanity.
1: Maybe
7: what?
1: That was the UN.
7: UN. Yes, UN.
1: General Assembly.
7: General Assembly. It was the biggest crime against humanity. Is it the biggest crime? Say, Obeku Obinuafa Onwedi. Among our own continent, what you know, I was that be Odija, also on Pesa Drano, a Buja Buja, or no conquer and I can say. No, what's the new Prad Washington, the Emmanuel Kuno? I mean, is that right? Does it make sense? But they are silent over all these things. And you see, say, I'm come was a man, nay, I'm fire one dream. Near take advantage, I'm from building Yamaya. This is how it's going to end. I am tempted to believe that almost every single youth, not all, almost every single youth is fed up and has given up on Ghana. And I was so shocked in my bones. Obi oye nurse, ni oye doctor. I mean, young doctors and nurses for Ibi. I had an interaction with some of them. And they have already given up in their spirits long ago for Ghana. Awa munya, omeko Barbados. Omeko Liberia.
1: When they say Barbados, yeah.
7: I am telling you, yes.
1: You know more that arrangement.
7: But you know one funny thing. You know one funny thing. Now why you do binu muko Barbados?
1: Yeah.
7: Now couple time associate some about the dada. They have signed extra contract, an extension. So maybe him. Omeko
1: Edo. Backlog go ho. Big
7: actually. Ah, you say.
1: Yeah, cry. You are signing agreement.
7: Of course.
1: Omo muo fi bi cry. Pepe bi do bi afa.
7: Ah, na ye pe. Ye pe omo ya na kebe tu ya kwa kwa tsa swa ye juma mo ya suma ju ya Barbados. Liberia. na Ghana ni akwa Liberia so kwa kwa health worker. Why was 7 to 10 we are almost your ma a horror more than check Ghana. Can you imagine this?
1: You don't know, there's no hope.
7: You see, there's no hope, yes.
1: Automatically obey you my honest why engaged.
7: But mind you, those people were employed in our health system before leaving. No more health system ni mudada. Asa no moko. But you see, the irony is that almost everybody has given up on Ghana. Hear me say, omo aye kwa mo mu South Africa. It will interest you to know. Kobi fie na ko ka che ne say, chale yen ko Ghana, obeka cho so nko.
1: Okwa ko dey. Some of them omo ma. There are some of them say.
7: There are a lot of them who will come.
1: Yeah,
7: And there are some of them who also not decide omo mba kra because they have given up already.
1: Oh, na Nia. And to kwa na e ko so Russia na Ukraine.
7: Ukraine, yeah. Oh, yes, yes. Yes. And then I'm the chance. So choose between Okwa Patan Tokwa, a friend say, US, any Iran and Tokwa, yeah. Iran, any US and Tokwa. Yes, I didn't back up about choose
1: Iran.
7: No, because there's no hope. They have given up already. And I must say, go to every single part of this world. Naturally, the way your Musi take advantage, yeah, they develop your mind. Me, I agree with Donald Trump 100%. Say, hey, my Africans, mo kubu krum, because most mo kwa mo kwa mo bra. Have you ever seen the U.S. president tell Ghana say, and Africa say, we be spending holidays in Ghana? And we pay jumaye. And now, so I go for any back Ghana, how no Musi ever be pay jumaye? It is just because there's a certain level of culture we don't want to accept it. Modern, it should be a deliberate and a conscious effort to say, yen try na yen give up another hope to the Ghanaian youth.
1: All right.
7: Because see, and yes, sir, now what is the meaning of all these things? Ejuma, and the future of the young youth. Se Juma ni hodo mwa, obviously. Okache so uncle Liberia, uncle Kuntoko, beko koko. Okay, so Uncle Nigeria, Uncle Yejuma Fufro, look at the number of Nigerian ladies or more hanumus, Nigeria for more hanumus or more Yejuma Fufro. You can understand and you would admit to say that is not the way to go. But the reason is that there is no hope as it starts now.
1: Okay.
7: For a teaming youth,
1: yeah.
7: Or measure that's a shebo, a bobby, and there's no hope. You catch us, you have more Juma way, you have more Juma way. Near Kwakofa paper, near church to ghost nips, near the Sheshe Honomo. Now the real Ghanaian youth will be suffering. Now they are paying themselves with huge amount of money. What lessons have you learned so far in the
1: right.
7: past?
1: Midas, meba, me chamuha by me by your own commons, Bakusu D, and also so ye. So the Eka, Ghana ni, Ghana Babun, or ye Juma, ye nimo de Ekoso. Almost or more observing ye maybe. Omom de leda, a ye, a Juma be. A leda. Yes,
7: yeah.
1: But in front of why,
7: okay.
1: I'm so much observe BB about Ghana. I'm more Jumai Coffin. I'm my observation and a pomony about a share. I mean, Chamber Hombra. Eba, a better one come on.
8: Branch elections now, Ocon. Would you, sir, party in Shisha Yamunum? Yes, it's Yano. Yes, see a Fahoka from day one, echo him 1 year. Any mini and so I see a fucking canina, you bet.
9: That's
8: where you say, Mamma, you call, Mamma, demo, any moon punctuo, any near moja, Mako could draw up with the Gina NDC at you for recromono. Yenny sododo, empty and me a fair brayer or same. 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All women organizers are moving our branch beyond. Yes, it's a who contest. No, let's say you're too a benevolent. Now we have a branch woman organizer for that very polling station. Now, me if you're brave or say, me name is Nyakuma Asantoa. Yeah, far hoka. It's a very reimbursable. And every woman organizer beyond or be winning a polling station beyond and as a branch beyond. 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
9: 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I don't know at Ghana. Now, on my own to me, I'm one a month for an hour by no. I'm one anti for future anymore. Oh, a womb. I'm one a dachi. Your best rabbi. Yam pana chess, oh my granny. Yam pana chess, oh my sita. Yam pana chess, oh my friend. Name boom. You say, Emra, a bog Ghana, my whole by no.
1: Right. I'm for NT. I know a year. A or more de leather. A year and Pabua. And a honey. Man, no pay. You know, mobile bidding come. In fact, and Romeo a press conference. And on our tea, say, yeah, Bob Cacrano. I'm on Sam Dawson. My memo, Makwaba. President for Ghana Leather and Footwear Manufacturers Association. President, our high friend. Kwasi team, right? Sina, boko de.
10: Nyanko panda roma.
1: Mo association ye, aye. We are regional branch and as national de.
10: We are national nyina.
1: National nyina.
10: Yeah.
1: And our office was antimantema.
10: E pa chwa da roma.
1: See, that's great. E de ntina office na bepia. Go ke ni mi de ya ka association na nka ye nkran kran kran. E de ntia, what is the history? And I say the background to this association name of forming nyina.
10: Okay, we did come here. Was it? I akwanya amadi amaye ni. Nen runs with media strong kwa mubi di ye. Yehu se mubwa. Sebi oma omuni bi. Nyo mumu usi kan kwa na mumu di.
11: Akuma epe.
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10: 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It's about historical history behind the leather works. 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
11: okay
10: ye won momo ye stuffings
11: okay
10: design nyumeku ni nyina no ene ya be ya umbrella
11: ti
10: bitu ya ka won nyina
1: ya ajomu nyina ya nda association
10: under association
1: oh I see
10: ti mpabo ano ene ye hu the biggest challenge you don't need to see a out.
1: I can't answer.
10: Within due time, you know, we will come out so many press conferences
1: okay
10: to address the nation.
1: Yeah, sir, near mamma will come once me. You perceive who and near mamma boss because Mark can say, if you know how or more, I will market a new council more Hogan and Marana Mahokan so more pretty and Mark more touch on health, any other things. In tea, more I represent the entire country. In tea, more members need be or other regions. Our Munya Folly under the Ghana Leather and Footwear Manufacturers Association.
10: The Patriada Ramasani, your original, it's governed body.
1: Okay.
10: It started with national, then it come down to the region.
1: Okay.
10: Then it go down to the grassroots, okay. The coordinators.
1: Okay.
10: So we have all these structures to able to help us to coordinate activities within the national.
1: And you, Omo, our Munya Leather work. Yeah, we say, my name is more that data in the Ashanti region, so that you come on, you know, you be who. Ebe position yi ama obi a oti e bi ate ase the impact and the effect of sa challenges yi amo kan ho asemi e wo adwuma amo ye no nti ye betime nya nipa dodo a as we speak under mo association no omo ye members and then maybe mo betime ama ye nsusu nya data nipa dodo a omo ye leather works e wo Ghana ha ene adwuma no said ye waka so mo sectors ahodo no. And get that one for us now. You can share so that you can come on and see a bit to me. Akoye ni mo. Honemum. Shannon so Emma me say. Yeah, live. Oh, Facebook. Akoma 87.9 FM. Me di ma fo eba clinic. Doctor Time. That's Doctor Rudyemfi. Bomoding say ya dia. How we stroke, diabetes, hypertension. Udo ni betro ho. Na wa show. Doctor Rudyemfi. Yeah, Juma wa ye. Aman krofo wa to omo. Ena. Man for two din Doctor Time that's because we call or show bre ah ya dear with the machine one. Be 2 months. I was say call Hubertong. And pam man for one tomo and would dear dance here. Di for nature hona on social man Doctor Time that's so me dima fo herbal clinic. Doctor Lujan Finuno. Kumasi ha would ready to mobile kwa go any abine school no share any musans and crowns of pukwas my rakwan has been we 0244-774-282. President, my member, na you're here. data no sena mo membership ye come mo ye into leather worker mo data no
10: yeah we data no across the across all the regions mm. You grow almost about 25,000 artisans active artisans
1: 25,000 wow ah mo ni amo no ye footwear nko ana say
10: into sectors
1: other you can
10: when you talk about
1: bags and other things
10: yeah,
1: can
10: they are all included
1: ana more can say you know omo nyina ya active
10: yeah yeah well omo say adwuma bia no per Ghana Statistical Office data which we have we have privilege it because we are informal so we try to formalize all these people together and it's yedomo nyina beba one umbrella no, to formalize them no on it your side data no but say we be my name say it's a human from Kakrenti. Now, many people are
1: Ajay. It's not a medi film, but me who near us is here. Our mom, we are active so that see a link of an uncle for understanding.
10: Yeah, you see, I did a wash calendar. No, you crew was about 15% active,
1: 25,000.
10: Yeah,
1: a 15% and they're active.
10: Oh, when you know, Ajay,
1: the Brenna Jay, Juman,
10: oh, my Jay, crying, yes, we bring Ajay.
1: Identia,
10: yeah, and say about that down to near my baby. Yeah, first, my typical example. To see a banner would in common. To mean feminine pedia, and find your example. Say, Ofa Ghana, to see in pedia, ya were a near Makwa Uma,
1: yeah,
10: and many pedia need to meet in a brand. Then a many pedia need in a banner, a your organs, potoka sem, just a near me woman. To your far Ghana and swa, a dear Buagana Magana Gina brand, a yam rap. It is a mrani be a near Juma to say within pediamo, baby a touchima. Edward, how did Brew in Bano? In T. Oshe Ganamra, a boy, a Juma Kuni now by a Ghana Investment Promotion Center, which is now 2026 amended.
1: Yeah,
10: GIPC Act. Yeah, GIPC Act. On a share, say investment beer, Obia, Ibiano, a bit to me, Ide, Egina. Nay, a bar, a cook, or all. Nay, who say, dear Mummy, Janu, Jina, Ebigina, and Yamami, no person. One raw material and a ball. A bay day.
1: Okay.
10: Two, a year, your market space. You know. Say, Nimpani, you may be Ukraine, or you may be your Oka Coton, yeah, man. Because the competition, you know, has become so cheap. Ah, so young Paboni, we know the co marketer will be on top. And he has to find different means. Many workers say, the last time our intelligence will be a year, and we're going to say, you know. No, over 45% of shoemakers from Washington region, they have moved to Galamsey sites.
1: Am I not here to Galamsey sites?
10: Yeah.
1: Go home, Benyeska?
10: Yeah. And I wish you most. First one, you know, you can't pray also. So, do any two from power.
1: Because... Is he a dose of
10: the interview man a dose, you know. What do you have for any two from? I try to interview them. Obia be here, you made 25 good years. And come on, Motasa, I see that you make a shoemaker for.
1: Caneno. Sir.
10: Oh, yeah, Juma, which me yam Pabua. You credit yam Pabua, the whole West Africa, in here the active force of production. Maybe I need a near Marco, Togo, Senegal, Mali, Burkina, Nigeria, Liberia. I have privilege to travel to all these countries. I mean, who the way are Ghana and Papua City. And I have also privileged. I made the Ghana Expo promotion achieve exhibitions across almost about 39 countries of Africa. So I speak from the facts and point to the data.
1: And see, I say, Juma didn't say because I was Emranye Juma.
10: Emranye Juma or Temaport. Temaport is a graveyard for local industries.
1: Okay, so first, we'll make a reference to the GIPC Act. And I say, well, report.
10: You're a petition, GIPC. 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Our intelligence from the port. And the Soviet Union. In this society, maybe we do a new label. Say, be a raw material, so the baby year. In the Emrani Tresa answer will be to me a deep journal. It has a winner certificate, a chassis, I order two, and I say any of the amount, you know, when you retail, because retail, you know, a restrictively for Ghanaians. Seven boy in Yuma Hobby. But Enam said, dear ma. 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
1: So the GIPC act no e clear. 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And I'm over and I'm two before coming out with this press conference. I don't know. Hini, I'm one anti drum penny for by one, one, my boy, my man, you say, the air cost way in ye, and the real enough yaba, the entire mose port or so, baby, place a man for a compromise. Nobody gumo juma. Hina, my pussy, I could drum.
10: Where you start, you know, Yama 11 agencies are a wagana, a mobile gun, and you may who Yama GRE. GIPC, Ministry of Trade, and Ghana Export Promotion Authority, Parliamentary Select Committee on Trade, Ghana Standard Board, NAEPA, AGI, and a Rent Control, KMA, and a RCC. Ya petition wo munyina. But GRE, aya dear my ni aji. Eye me boni din. Mr. Harry Sam, ono no ye the head of tax, the head of compliance tax and revenue mobilization. With GRE head office. You submitted a petition on 27th. The woman of phrase
1: 27th of April. Okay.
10: The woman of phrase said, when you letter, you think I am Ramay in Shia. Now your man on details or ma on your sage man. The so you did any two you on a track record. The adjunct said, upcoming Tuesday, no, in our high profile meeting, you could provide the evidence in the amano. It is so far, Sanko for win, no, and yet two and a more.
1: Okay. Ain't he? 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
1: ba yen hwe how we trade within the market
10: the trade within the market no e yes say the market has been flooded with the cheap synthetic products
1: I don't know what to say
10: niema e free amano ne ba no enam say mra bia mo ho ban nti no ono na ama abeguye dwani ma eguye nwuma ni nyina titri kro no kwa na egu adwuma no Fani se port asama na woka no. 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
12: omahu and the okaso omahu ya
10: any say
12: omahu
10: China
12: they know omu nim pa
10: ba omu nim di ani ye kasa
12: papa fino omu nim
10: cuz any say say John
12: omu nim they know
10: say John any say ma men chirewade ya ko China ko fa niam aba and pabwa bia na wo China ye ton $1 to $2 ana sam pabwa na kure wa ha no wo kwa China wo nya bi nto
12: e bi ni China
10: kurum ho and ni market omu produce
12: de mine
10: and say on so
12: ma say Ghana fo ni bi nso na kwa hye mo ye mo de
10: oh there bi say ye was standard at Ghana fo fa am ka ne kan
12: de Ghana fo an ka sa hye mo so mo ye
10: mo mo no
12: standard there wo ha
10: e wo ha mo ye
12: amu hu bi
10: oh bebre. I'm telling you, sir, one ton less than 300 to 400 Ghana cedis. But one boy, a pure leather, genuine leather.
12: I don't know, yeah, China for the Ghana for Sheda,
10: Cocoa de Ba.
12: Omujama Mohokoya de Ba,
10: Omodeba. Say, on say, O my Bianiwa, say John. Yes, my year canning and a tear for 1 year, say. We are not against trade, yin tear a dread ye. 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durable leather a ehome mframa se wo sha and from our femu, and my nine will be correct. And I'm such China for na year, Juma or Mobola. Umunya baby unco two munitino. No more you su cocktail chemicals, said your mamma, Mobetiasiano. And it's all my fraffra to say, be a wanyam kutu, wanyam apple, wanyam kudu, wanyam watermelon. Now with your frame, say warnum. What the bapo talk as me a friend cocktail chemicals. No more dear Adane adieneni. 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There's nowhere in the world. One dozen. 362 Ghana cedis.
12: 362 Ghana cedis.
10: Ghana cedis. Many workers is here.
12: I see. Hey, what dream is here?
10: Oh, yeah, Toby. Now, the air is on saying, yeah, can't help. Now, what can't help? I say. I'm saying, Pabwe Bia and Osha, a Napoleon PVC, no, my dear. Say PVC, no. Yeah, we're quite a bear for check.

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0: Yeah, well, anything you call my EPS, okay. I'm research when we're in 2017. No, I'm on the comma a bino. Or how are they, Benny? Still, I'm on your home in Timurian Amos and Fanyajuma.
1: Wow, right. I'm for a friend, Kwasi Ntim, on air president, Edema Ghana Leather and Footwear Manufacturers Association. I didn't know him come on impany for it, but I would be a namana. You call Mohona Yashe. Adi and Komoni bi. Omo ba no ba no ne Ahinkra, right? Bruce, oye secretary de ma the association. Mia, bibi aboko de.
3: Danko po adom. Bibi aboko.
1: I see. 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Because I'm out for it take you over the market. In the and Tinama, go for me, bring a free more human.
3: That's it, Sir John. Make sure I know my chair with you for. You're welcome. Yes, I'm not here. Dear tear on grounds, and I said, you're human here, because Obi, I could see you my best 3 years, 4 years, and what graduate above on to me. So I said, do I go school? Who you take? And I say, University of Ghana. O graduate you are as of Babon to now nim the no or the bay juma. Now for front so society now on any impact. A what you could shine so. Sana so at 3 years because maybe I'll cushion 4 years, 3 years. And to the old nim the now cushion or master on or by so society no any impact. A what the old bay and so. In Tiadian, the Aquan said, and I'm said the na president here can. Inferior goods now a dos one system in Tino. Ama ubi a wakosun adwuma 3 4 years no oba wontimi mfa ade ne nya adwuma all because cheap things ewo e market nim too much si si awoko kegetia ye bie kegetia ne wo baabi te se ye bie baabi se ye ton Ghana made in pabo anko ande wo ene okwa ho a eni ho sa biim
1: agu no moton de wo
3: omoton China made China mpabo anko ana omoton ne ho China and a China and Pabuana Moton said the president they can a meeti Ghana standard. A meeti Ghana standard. In the Oko KGTS is here now, show ma on Befam Pabuana, Omoba, the Ohon and Umberto, all because Ghana, your production. Now said you see young Pabua near the Aden and Cosa Beam. Sister,
0: sir. 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
1: because almost had Ghana designs na sai
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1: I'm doing the rubber, ba.
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1: Okay, odeye me ba. My secretary to asoma me minia.
3: Enti said na me kan. Okwo kijeti aho na. Your production and nam say ena your raw materials no so boy din. Ama ye nti no. Enti me production said the na ye see na first no. 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There are some places be of our beko no. Na China ni ekura samples and aso kura fun.
1: 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I want to understand.
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0: 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I want to understand it.
1: The tian say na me president ka bi bi say ubeti me hye Lebanese ni no so cylinder anaso flower pot ton say na mo de na ye ube hye Egypt ni anaso Arabian no kra gas cooker ani ade ade ton no mo de Ghana fo ne nam.
0: That's true. I know they mean me.
1: Sana yedi anaye. Sana yedi anaye. Woba wa employ nipa ba 3
0: 2
1: 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Into ono no suma fa we kwachere. Okwa this the new design Ghana for na ya ba no capture because bidding na ye no. Menyi ni se China for ye bidding. A African traditional there e wa Africa na ze Ghana. But si se China for ye bidding. China for ye bidding na. I hear man pop one am president taking. I'm on a robber. I will uko Roman hell no kijitia. Ubenye biato. 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Ebe SS fund be kuskwa yon pabwam yinua omoto. 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Na igumima ye jumano e koso. Oh, because pressure ba se jumano so demand. And then you're going to go Nigeria for the fat, Liberia for the fat. Your sister countries, no, ever fat called Togo near the Adam Befa. But she say no. And I'm saying, oh, my yes, I didn't in our robber, no, synthetic, you know, inferior. Obisha and Pabuana, a space of a tire 1 week, a battery, or China or say, ah, Ghana from Pabuana, or Munyan ye. And I display in Pabuani Bureau, the Bureau Press Conference, Jubilee Park, no, Ubuhua. Utimus had the OBT standard. And at the Ghana Standard Authority, yeah, you know, when you're drinking. Must hear the MET standard.
0: Almost more MET standard.
1: Yes. I've been questioned about this things about 5 years ago. Minya answer.
0: In a report, Anna, almost in a report, Anna, Kwame, I'm passing you that information. So, most Ghana DNA produce no MET standard.
1: Most of the times, you know, to me, okay.
2: Onse adwuma bi a wono Pacific Code ayade ye. Ti se me organize for promotion authority ye kwa exhibition. So ba be kwa exhibition na the board no e ma prescriptions are be yem pabo an. Because fani se bi a wo yem pabo akoti se bi a Dubai ana Malaysia money ade a omo ye Islamic country. Se bi omu ndi preku.
0: Na momo ye bi ko ho.
2: Ye bi ko ho.
0: Okay.
2: Nti se wo kwa exhibition wo ha. Which is true Ghana Expo Promotion Authority e kwa Ghana nyuma de role by. 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
0: okay
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2: 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I need data to be honest. The man promised us, say, I'm original director, but share a book. So I feel who says should make a Jumano, yet me and formalize worker, or between me a map, you between me approval with data and the statistics in there. Or no, dear. Ghana Standard Board between me and my head.
0: It's only authority, indeed.
2: Authority between me and my head.
0: I'm better than my
2: the standard.
0: Standard, I'm between me and producer.
2: Be differentiated from the inferior.
0: But I'm going to mean inferior and free market.
2: I'm better than my head. I'm better than my head. I'm better than my head. I'm better than my head. I'm better than my head. I'm better than my head. I'm better than my head. The Ghana Standard Board, and I'm say per the system, or no. I label now, Omuhu say a rubber waste, a baby recycle. There's no need so much could be a container, no matter. Because a industrial waste, no matter, only baby recycle, no mass and bone. In the rubber waste, dear, the internet could be a worry. The end year, true, might be a genus to say, you're more can omo boa. So, more person who crew more sa containers never now. I'm on your physical inspection. No mummy you contain on.
0: Okay, I see. Enti secretary to asoma me. So mo production abafem. Mo boys no a free market. Chairman abua me to understand it. Now come be busy. I don't know what now why me drew this point. And I'm more kind, but I also ask that question. Say, I don't know what now why my drew BIA as we speak, because that synthetic footwear is an email. I'm more kind of them. Say, by Ghana, yes, I don't know if I'm more kind of them.
1: But that's it, Sir John. Ya can't want them, and yen, then you fracker. I can't want them, yes, about a maker. DCC, am I near break? Yes, aye, in Sunsansoa, a woon peduano so. In Sunsanso, woon peduano, and nothing so. A tofoma. This number of years are a day ever said, because over here, first, the deal called ye chickacra. First, an old dog who are now she we are, and near maybe. It never be to some can team P. Frass as in him. It be to seem maybe a friend and can come.
0: Yeah,
1: P. Frass as in him. And over here, it knew who be him. Oh, because duties are, sir, inferior things. I am a man about my name. And then I, yeah, come once MCCI. Said they're not make us a Ghana Standard Authority. And yes, you're no more problem. Be an answer. You're no more answer. Because a near man, say, yeah, Robert and I, a bar of my name. A bar, umbe be so. Rubber number beton and I say rubber number beton. Omo koma keta omo hu.
0: Okay.
1: Inti diana meka se yaniyama omo se BT standard. 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Ena make sure wa because a rubber.
0: I was like kana mudi biba.
1: A rubber.
0: Nanka me na hefu hu difference ni wumu.
1: Yedi biba ba.
0: 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Na yehu difference no.
1: Yedi biba.
0: Because ya kani. Mumu di amai. Ebi ne se se mu.
1: Ebi ne se se. Ah.
0: Oh. I was saying, come on, Dibiba. Nanka, you know, you share Nanka. You know how I name my SCT. Oh, maybe, dear, mostly no. Yana, slippers, in any way, you know, I'm a Tasha. But I could see, more common,
1: you know, we say Ghana meat. Yeah.
0: A strong formula.
1: We, original down, air standard, the BT standard. Utah, no why you win? Yes, so.
0: Down the amount of top.
1: Down the air top. Ah, the air can say almost standard.
0: Almost up the bremo. Muko chat down. No, ewo heva.
2: So you want say Ghana has no one thing that you can see at here. So over 99% of item you use in aircraft.
1: Yes.
0: Okay. So until more down, muko chat.
2: Yeah, you confirm. Man on any other bar.
0: Omo mucha,
2: Emma.
0: Okay. Namo de, but namo de. My top no wa.
2: Yes, you leather busy so.
0: Oh, okay.
1: The boy why you ni
0: have. The boy how many raw materials no ni move ba. Mama be chawa.
2: New leather.
0: But where the mo ye design the co. No my yama mo namo mo de aba.
2: Mode no answer. Mode down. My main chira hemo ye. O fam paboa e wo two components. Ano ni chasa T 40 asi akrama yen. Ya kasem paboa ono no mudi biti o tema port na ye chire customs says hadi no mo kan e lace e ye so in lace per chapter 64 no ah se wo fa sa
0: GIPC act no
2: there be custom tariff book no
0: okay.
2: Chapter 64 no under no obi e fe ni so in lace so in lace ni chire say mpaboa sinie ni suru ni afina wo ba be kesi so
0: yeah.
2: If you be so bro, focus is a semi-finish.
0: Okay.
2: Just a wee.
0: I feel baby.
2: Oh, baby.
0: Okay.
2: And she said, Mpabuane ba. No, my catcher almost a sana Mpabuane tea. Meanwhile, and so no. Your cast is so a lazy. I just say, Adia, and you're fashionable. Won't mean you suit.
0: Okay.
2: But we know, which means you suit money.
0: Okay.
2: And you know, Adia bea, a your full complementer. Or don't ask me, you know, a your complete. Fashionable shoe.
0: Okay.
2: I can see
0: it. Momo de more fa complete in the free oba. Mo baba ya mo because mo asambowa. 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Inti we eye Ghana made.
1: Ghana made.
0: Inti we abi so so mo wo synthetic one ni bio ho.
1: Say
0: ye abi.
1: 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Your raw materials, no. 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
3: no me ye hoshi enti no retail for no e be fa free me hono ma is a retain the market, you know, Omunia Craig Juman. The Shimika for one is, you know, as a woman ton of small quantity. If you will. To be ordinary, my bar as at now, she say, Entardino. Any problem was Nippa now or your final consumer. We're funny a man on that yenta. Maybe we for him, they say.
0: 18 a month, or they are now, all the bar. Now arrangement say a month. Or quarter be an answer, half year an answer. Then now you're away.
3: A juma may, you know, may your dana, any money, but in team mentally, whereby say, and your man are short in the market. No, I say, ever.
0: But the beer to quantities, no, I say, send an out to me the bar. Quantity, no, I have now, Momajan is saying,
3: say,
0: you do a wood to me the free, maybe I will care for
3: your near man, a cash shoe materials, now. Thousands of items. In this, in Papua, I could see we say, "Now in Papua, no items never one. Your board, your leather, your insole board, your foam board, your glue, your bugle. So item, ni na it's your duty. So maybe I'm for bugle, ma. Maybe the bugle, but ubi the board, beba. Ubi the glue, beba. Ubi the rubber sheet, no. Any friend, the bone, no. Ubi the beba." In the items, you know, bit in Baba could be to me. Items, you know, be a bear said 10 and now 8. Obia imported be at me the river. In these items, you know, a fair duty, aid Obia, you wound it. In this, okay, can't obey the bogger about your duty, obey the bona about your duty, obey the letter about your duty. In two canning in our bomb one. Now, a near money bono, a bayed to me. Your problem is a Chinese ni a generate sa ni amani nyina woni krom udan pay tax e woni krom ana wode ni amana de aba enti meme ni baaye na kojodi board by otue duty no kwa me de by otue duty no enti 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money a raw material. It was said, Mumma duty, no, a year, said ye, it beat me, a can and we can. But I dear me only say, for the past best 7 years, you know, a juma dear, a buffoma, in free daco, and a buffo. A tenant here only say, is a day by day, a juma buffo. And I mean, not every year, I mean, China. We had the system of China now, no, China, a bano. Any 5 years. Boys, you may empower when you know, umber repairs. Us future need a jumana umoyen now. China a fast ever juma umoyen. I hear standard.
0: Umber producing inferior and I might
3: just more inferior.
0: Omugusua or more
3: umoyen. I
0: see.
3: Umoyen.
0: Mammy Chama Home Rabbi Bar. Amount for consents being said. Mammy Chama Home Rabbi. Mammy. Okay, all right.
4: But then. You see, the concerns have been raised. But only they are more contributed to some of these things. China for no, omo the omo nim yesu, but of course omo ma yesu be trying to picture the amount no matter what. You see, most of the niemana ye ni na ano, ye cry free China. This omo the ni omo ye ni na ano. Do omo cry free China omo dem. Now China for are also smart in the sense to say, when they get to know say. Niemana okra ban okra in large quantity almost every month be an hour they buy like okra free hormone large quantity they will begin to realize that there's a lot more potential in the niema or they ban it's they were also steady and produce the same for you. No more they are buying in a high quantity with a low price. Mm-hmm. Mm-hmm. No more they have a good market. They yeah. are testing markets and they say, a quite a same. Now, the other refusers say, China need a petition or prepare petition.
0: Aye.
4: A bit of color.
0: Yes.
4: They look at whatever you are doing. No more replicate. Or they will do exactly the same thing.
0: No more money cheaper.
4: Or more than much more cheaper. Mm-hmm. But they will use inferior goods to be doing those things. And you see, there's one thing that is key, patronage. There's one thing that is key. The patronage, you patronize your product, and the cost of production, and the man, your man, influences some of these things. Mm. You see, challenge in the bar, or about 20 the other 5 Ghana cedis. Or 25 Ghana cedis, and then the cost of production near high. Country, all factors of production.
0: Yes, taxes near the
4: community. Of course, yeah, then no 15 cedis. Mm. It is not our fault. Mm. And your more 40 so more than 15 cedis.
0: Yeah.
4: But China for then, they did bar. No matter on low. Now you're Ghana for no more port one as some more tax waiver. Say the near market, say the near my bar, different me good system in near deliberately and consciously from Gunko for your German. Look, and yeah, then that's how they will be seen. And when they come, they see our big men. The
0: bed,
4: they find their way. Not consciously, near cripple the Ghanaian business. But okay, China. You can't go there and sell. Put me found near my free Ghana as the coach and a quackoton. No, I mean, no more will standard. But the standard, we will compromise with our standard. Until when they infiltrate the system now, then they get advantage, a so advantage. So a time is going to come up. Sadly, my year can't we now?
0: Oh, Tanamo can say, Papa can say, a bedroom baby.
4: Mm.
0: Boys, no, be Fabra ni mum.
4: Ah,
0: Fabra ni mum.
4: What do you expect?
0: Fabra ni mum mau na ne bedru baby no. Aha, nti.
2: Watch you. Because China then is unrepairable. We ye ye.
0: Oh, okay. A paya.
2: Nti mi. My mentor wa there, Mr. Rezi concern me, which is very key. I say yeti ase wa. On sa di biya no. Ubiya ne wa sebi e wo sugu ne mum a ompe.
0: Yeah.
2: Ana yempen for so chira se titi ubi ka titi ubi chere. And say, Mimi Jina, hey, me cock of raw materials and me baby, yes, I near man or my wee ma. A boy meet you and a port or no. A chance am acquire near man woman on the abba. Even Pachuati, Mr. Jomati,
0: I get it. Inti, you bet to uncommon. You'll be concerned, they say, Mosmo near man of Buono. Edding. Yes, inti numbers, let me charm home by. Now it is uncle. Maybe, yeah, just
4: snap. Yeah, I mean, So,
0: yeah.
4: But one thing that is key, your trade ministry have failed in protecting Ghanaian business.
0: Mm.
4: Some of these things, it should be conscious and deliberate. Yes, should I say, my Ghana, Juma, and Koso. If you're not coming to Unim, you come Malaysia. Ghana, you do your coach in Malaysia. Omo Munishi, Omo Abeno. Oko Malaysia, Nasa Unhu, the Oko chocolate shopper. And near my idea, Yankasa, you cook on the idea of Malaysia. Nay, yes, I'm talking about my board. Name machine, I'm free. Honorable. I told them, I'm not buying it. But any more fault, it is not their fault because I'm going to take advantage of our system and I'm going to be producing near my papa, Eddie, my yen. That's against the idea. But also, the difference between your Ghana, your chocolate, and Malaysia, Diana.
0: Difference room,
4: yeah, then your papa, your modiano. But the reality is that look at the cost of production. And then the other factors, all factors put together. Now, for compare, they're able to sell their products much more better. Consciously, near the air, Ghana for an answer, so I Malaysia shops, say, you have chocolate, or what be that? But you can't do this over there. What mean, yes, I do, or hold on. Say, yes, you perceive protecting near my enuma across year. Some of these things have to be protected. And of course, there's one thing that is also key. If we are trying to echo, like things are improving, technology ever, they should also onze sanake wo shoe factory no horom dada na kasanto komo we na ke ni nene but yegu ye shoe factory no into people kwaka na money free China de ba no other leaders na so for di na no so mo betwa no house so me de den yo no mo so so kwaka twa no ha no say look at the finished product e bi wo horom a wo hwa out say no ade is of high quality but then the finishing aspect is not too good enough. And to me, meeting standard B. It's because of Nema Omode ye.
0: Yeah.
4: Omuni bi omuni sa akadeno. But the same adena, chenen ba befa. no dia ko okora so de ba mo se ah chana ni de na efet no to ama abofo the next time you don't go to this local people to go and buy
0: efo so ne bo so den
4: what you say emma ade esa so e
0: efo ba ne bo den na ba na cancer say me heavy pa deep
4: no akọ
0: ade ade ne bo ofo ade bo ofo bia
4: ne bo
0: ne bo den
4: yes na wase akọ no akọ ko fa de ma na de free china no de aba onya ko fa free hono mo de ba san oye ho hwe anye ye you see so omo de ma no yeah, it is the core central discussion in and say Abayana has failed to protecting these people. That is number one. Trade minister they cautiously on Wada. He's not performing the task. This is what he say, hey, not the Mika, not the Yako. And Unim, may I have argued over some of these things? Share me in your politics, but me and Kasa same way. Okwa Bosukai. Now what say. Businessmen or more honum eh did there. They are doing it for political interest. Obaswami, no more ye did eh or honum one. They are doing it for their political interest. But there are some of the discussions be or honum one. You don't need to politicize it.
0: Genuine discussions.
4: And it's genuine. Yeah. But the reality is that abandoning your Nigerians will be protecting those people because of their political interest.
0: See, of course, sir, you see, almost Sankrof will be so soon. One way or the other, a finding means of. Supporting Womo, financing Womo,
4: of course, campaign, yes,
0: other things. Yes. You go on Grofwa, you have ministers, Ibia, and they may be a mo, and at the right time, come once, one of them, Sam George, and they may be a oh, yeah, at the right time, ever come once. You see, Womo Koko JJ, Kopes Cabrian Fanya campaign, Kopebra, and Jomonia be drew office, one better office, so say pe. No, I turn in South Free, we bema, I deal with best save good. Until I'm creating this room for you. Ah, dear Tiha, na health ministry aba. Omo say software idea adwuma no. Software ni nye. Nti no. Yeah, system no yeah shutting it down. Ni asa procure another one. And all because of interest no ne say wakwa kwa jini sika de abel campaign.
4: Nanka Tiha no musi ya ni ya catch us.
0: Kwa jini sika de abel campaign.
4: Me na me software developer. Ah me ti krom ha no musi no. O se me nko nita. Me ko nita ho no mo a. Nita fo me ko ko ti sika bi fa mo omo. Now, if you are, me must have developed my software and you must have cockroaches and put the hydrant. But as me matrix, you can make the certificates in this animal way. And yes, some of these things, yes, and that is crippling the local okay. Businesses.
0: To my mean, Chamber, my mean, you from my.
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6: 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Edupack. 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
7: 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Obe ti minso akwa kutia ewo ADB. 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
8: Midimafo, Pokwasi Maira Akra, Midimafo, Pokwasi Maira Akra,
9: Midimafo Hebaklin Kabakra,
8: and you won't hear passengers a gumikaimi, a Hana Dudwana aircraw.
9: Hey, and this Akran and put away at the moon,
8: and yet the Muampa, the Sesadia, a Duchem Atlantic International University, America Memo, about Dr. Dujamfi Babasu, honorary degree as a professor in biology in herbal medicine. It is said here, I am Saro, I am more. Oh, Mr. Minim wife, your copa war, 1 year, 1 city, Nielsen between 1 and 8 years canoe. 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
9: connection ne mu de we
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0: Right, I'm just for Mama Kwaba. 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
0: 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I'm so happy to see you. Comment here, baby. I'm coming to you now. Yeah, try to meet you because other issues are. I'm not paying any brand new share. And best brand publication almost time quiz no. Ebebaso 5 p.m. Our TV 3. But more than say, Obama Kwada no so so abeng. But catch us say Kwada no need to feel no. Obepe kwa mbiso ma bini na miku. 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Science, Technology, Engineering, Mathematics. Ena, best brain for our sponsor. 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Ube timi ya ben. U TV 3, TV station. No nafi. Ana TV 3. Utini ina na washene kama kama na bibia koso. And of course, don't forget, say YouTube usi streami oho. YouTube no, a best brain stem quiz. And on Facebook usi ye, best brain stem quiz. Inti siya non so, efa mami, na yon kwe ni ewo ho. President ewa, for the association. 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But before so behwe no, ubi se, mwenye mano so so ya anani board, ye starti sa nkomodi na. 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If we any about somebody and so on board in the what is it?
2: Yeah, the money in Abani say, and your money a crown. Say, government need to be my 0 point duty. Automatically, it will reduce the production cost.
0: Okay.
2: Automatically, it will reduce the production cost to 60%. And that will give the Ghanaian affordable to wear. Mm. And which protect the economy. And that money also stayed. It says, you can't be sad than
0: I
2: am. I
0: see.
2: Your banks in Ebinini. You go on him say sika if you man we move footwear sector alone, a roadmap, Sir John, the Diakoma Minister of Trade, GRA, Ghana Standard Board, EPE, Regional Minister, KME. Your supporters are roadmap we. Roadmap on a 2.5 billion homegrown economy, footwear sector alone. And yes, it can be a free baby. Per Ghana Statistical Office, you know, sika if you or man we move amanon, you know. We export poverty and import, we export wealth and import poverty. Because Ghana mpabu yi hiyan omemu yina 40 million pairs annually. Afi. 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
0: okay.
2: Ye wubusa meno. 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
2: 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This is not a, it's a panel and a day table so will be gene a chief fako. 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
0: ekodo all right
2: ye road map
0: 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Now, Ghana for some mooty. The Akosi, most of my dream. 0323-298-035. 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Good morning.
15: Hello. Good morning.
0: Yes sir.
15: Where are you? Someone who came from Kaka.
0: It's you.
15: And they say, man, I'm a Pabu, I am the boy. Do go nine, no more, we am Pabu, and do go nine. A human on fine in Cancun, and say, oh, more better, and four more better, especially this afternoon, I'm making all your Kaka. And they say, I'm going to call it a neighbor. Papa, let us the board change to the sense of white man here, human on survey.
0: Good morning, Jamal.
16: Joshua Alabi, Unite Mubarak, Etere Tensira. Aha, Bosama, our Ghana Commercial Bank, or Insirama Ghana. Now, Mintia Tosin, Mintia Alhaji Abdul Mumin, Nana Koti, Atantere Genitama, Mamintian,
0: Yamquia,
16: Alhaji Professor Osman, Bartan for incoming regional secretary. I said, John, I'm not paying my tea in Kurukoya. Now, I owe Mankasani or Moha. Because of my imagination, actually, a dinner with Muniaman boarding. So,
0: good morning.
17: Morning.
0: Hello. Yes, sir. Yes, sir.
17: Sir John.
0: Yes, sir.
17: Me Andrew Shoemaker and Patasie.
0: Andrew Shoemaker and Patasie.
17: Patasie and Manny Patasie.
0: I mean, too.
17: Sir John, I said, we're here. Sempa, I'm a diabano. Ne Shoemaker for Briar Bro, Mem Sir John. 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
0: Anke kwe si, I'm sorry. 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Ana contribution ana anso do di anaba. 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Good morning.
20: Good morning, sir John.
0: Yes, sir.
20: Ojo, ofen fight o, me pray for a great things, ma'am.
0: Minu ya, ma'am, inti yo.
20: Sir John, the American in the Ghana for our wages more than a handy. Or the coin be a buying for don't know, born buying, then we do money to another. Or you because that means you call China and quiet the China for you know, ain't he? A mining mark, boom, young man from Fermo Meton of over for Ghana for no one to room. After this one away Ghana media, yes, room. Why and where and the papa? I don't know the competition by marketing to win you. Wow,
0: medase pa 0322498035 0243114497 na hyɛ no nsosoma me sɛ sɔfo reko heba center frɛ no kura se doctor boy Juma Pose typhoid to a se. But what is so don't betim ewo bremine, kumasi ha bremine, omu be bemuno. Bet me Edwin Nature Ho. Or the raccoon have my chance so by no so boa pie boost immune system. Pressure, menstrual pains near the coco dinano, and my genie come a come and two coffee men say okay, we have been yebi. A come FM, ye wa so quiet any city more near opposite. Yen entrance will be sabin yebi. 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Number is 0248-672271. 0248-672271. Frenani Ninkoma. Good morning.
1: Good morning.
0: Bacha, would you be a cassette free?
1: Yes, I'm a chance cassette free. Yeah.
0: Okay. Bacha, when you have a
1: meeting? Omo, as I'm no more canon, I am a home take a crack. But oh, say, but I believe strongly that it's about the mindset of the people. Also, Ghanaian consumer no, or your price conscious and quality conscious. And they are dear bar. And yen the animal so abide the movie dear because customs for no someone or more laid down and maybe concerning and your mind or my way. No more protect it or my way interest and what happens to job creation? A do so more cassette now when you are bringing a year but to a bar. And your ma, I was so much to me dinner should be no more insisted on. No more to me engaging in form of mobile to a bama woman. A job creation. And a job creation is just an animal way in an ever. And the easy way out in this way, maybe a cosmetic formulator. I understand their frustration. And let's say whooper carpenter, we need whooper artisans, we need it because of the eye, then no cranium may be hiding. And you know, Mamma Manin, so why? May day, ya no more him. May day. Artisans in Nina, some parade. Mamma, some form of consensus in court. And I, a way of mining, yen, and one woman die. It is not only about Mpabuano, it is about everything Ghanaian. It, you know, the American woman crying is almost almost crying your mabang. I said they are shooting themselves in the leg. Why you are asking me not to go is exactly the place you are bringing the stuff from. And you know, at the end, I'm betting me, I am an eye better. Oh, my God, so much more. So, challenges are bad. And here, say, you adapt it. At the end, I'm betting me differently. I'm and you're my in terms of marketing, in terms of packaging, in terms of even visibility, in terms of durability, aggressive marketing. As it's almost on yet. Now, and also on count.
0: Okay. That's it. That's it. That's it. That's Mesha se fro because call back or say multimodding mu imported raw materials ne bado den mu nyina makobo po na makobo po ya nyina emfa nyi 10 obi die mafo obi die nkosro and am emfa last call na mi wi amaba ho. Good morning.
21: Good morning Opane Jesse.
0: Yes sir.
21: Obi an tani mi kasa fra bi ti market
0: minu ya mami ntio
21: Opane ya ne e won pa bwa ye won prove ya yam pa bwa ye problem pa. Omoka China goods in one semi. China Paboy and May put in. Womit to Miss Bevic. Now, why? Ubakura Usa and Timiso. And Ukraine condemned the Edman say. Edman say, and yet. You're free and Papua and then there. You problem to say Womutsa. And then you have a Edma. And the second question, Gracia. Oh, Edman. I want some yebi and we are casting a juma, yes, Yano. I did her money a year more. And yet, I see a juman is say, I won't want it, say a jumana, a binimsi and Pabuani. You are all one in Pabuan, Yania, yet to my Amazon, a mayor, Moka say, that you have a mouth. And I am worse for winning our bois. Then woman, I'm got crowded bar. Do Tina did that so, and then woman,
0: everybody, yes, more thing. Ba ya mo niema board ding sa woti call na friend woti
3: meti ni nyina
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3: me dana si sa challenge we no na and then go neighbor. Once as a businessman, no, ubi a wo challenge. A challenge you want to say, what the co banking sector me wo challenge. What the co custom me wo challenge. Even as at Nra, driver need the truck and name a free port to buy. Petrol bar for me, no. You get 900, 9,000 good. Oman teso. Petrol here as easy reason. And Nra, me need driver need jina car so more than 10 minutes.
0: Jina phone
3: so. Phone so more than 10 minutes.
0: Also a tomb.
3: Also a beggy. 11,000.
0: Or the free port ever
3: port open. I'm sorry. Ever a month so. Friend is a petroni cost look a crana. What's out to me? Even cry 10,000 cry me okay. Can't say no. Obedi fan at 11,000. Mini agent is so. Men I'm the near my mouth say, for farmer driving in farm remy. Driving in the money buyer. Only number gain price. Obey do you have what you was no. Or you obey there 12,000.
0: Do you cry or consider?
3: I consider me. And now it was late. Me money 10,000. I'm can say, and ne, me send 1,000 in Canada. Amen. Oh, mommy, time say by 9 after 10. My farm rena, one immediate day. I'm so missing them, man. Me okay. Agent, I'm not quite free. Agent,
0: and the fact is, my mum must move in.
3: Agent, your fact is, we bring a dozen. A ma and near man boom. Say, I was say, and near my crab a day. At least, nipa neto. Nipa won't do my name. It's your challenges, baby. And any pantans and say, or didn't you maybe keep in the warehouse, say, media mint, Tom and him.
0: They bought the crown, yes, Annie Bano.
3: Oh, it's any amontias and the challenges, baby, Annie.
0: All right.
3: Oh, any
0: Sir John. President, here we are, no.
4: Sir John, am I wrong? Sir, Sevi.
0: Sir, can I buy and what?
4: Am I wrong? Sir, can be Bruno. Sevi. Ubi a sunya juma wiya, do we any send in Saba Conan? 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And he said, Obit me a shed a busunya. And you be a nepe, at the way I know a co hospital in Yatri drama. Maybe a yin, a my wimu, maybe a yin tia dear suya draw store. 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And I buy war vat on one castle parliament at trans or manage say at the abbey. Same ne wo kase sisiye. 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
3: 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Timmy Tansy, how do you say? No. I didn't hear. I said, dear, oh, dear.
0: Oh, my, I have
3: yes, China immigration.
0: Only,
3: Shanghai.
0: Okay.
3: Oh.
0: Therefore, I'm going to say, debut. Now, I never be a bit to me, dear, sir. Maybe I'll see you.

0: over. It's R2B's.
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1: Cupid, let's go.
0: Etienne Adajiniho. 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

0: Right, me the Antonio Uzeke, Tony Best. Yeah, the holiday there. Yeah. Then so na pomo de hon sem no. 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
1: Akuma F.
0: Ye call me Dimafo. Heba Hospital, Dr. DJ Viasu ye. Yeah. Holiday there. Then so ya pomo de nche che no. Ye to tuna se.
2: Let's go.
0: It's me, Minia Bain. I was with Yan Cremodina. I was with Yan Cremodina.
2: Let's go.
0: And I'm a Cremodin Ben Abefa.
3: Yasmin.
0: Yasmin, what's Yasmin?
3: Yeah.
0: Yeah, I said,
3: the beautiful fly in heaven.
0: Oh, that really suits you.
3: Yeah.
0: Ibrahim.
3: Okay.
0: Munchem Karim Asi. Karim. I want
3: Ibrahim
0: to understand.
3: Ibrahim Abubakar, I bet to me actually.
0: Why wouldn't you? Only a large Timo.
3: Okay.
0: Timothy Agbozu.

I figured I said we're doing this together. Yeah. I thought we were gonna be forever. Not my home yet, but I was trying to make it better. See, got 7 to my life, GB, be 5 made up for Stella. I guess I didn't get the memo. 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
1: 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In Penin say, Senwa, no, no, so shy, only yet to pay a minty, Shame, who quite any rabia, if you know, so copy moon, and tear Apomodi Emory, or Akuma, 87.9. 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
2: 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Yedikain. Hey, Loy Vitamin. I containing multivitamin and multi-mineral supplement. 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Isiesi numpe. Ema honam ye fed. Uhua diye ye. Na Loy Card ni diye containing calcium, vitamin D3 for strong and healthy bones. Is it you ni oma omu fieko enimo? Sanso ne yeah, my

So one of the biggest songs in Ghana now. Enyuma released in the last year, October, by Dub Nation, Kakalika. Na party band and we kwa one more new year. We a DJ, you betray a mouth. It's a special dedication to

Chamonaya said, I will do it one more time. Mama Mikael said, the UEFA Champions League Grand Finale comes up this Saturday, 30th May 2026. And it's PSG from France, Arsenal from England. Real showdown. Why? And for Champions League, you know, your favorite radio station, Akoma 87.9 FM, in collaboration with KNUSD, will be hosting a watch party and live commentary at the Great Unity Hall this Saturday. 80 KNUSD students, you know, Munjani Yang, together with the sports team here by Unity Hall.

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What you say? 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So can hepasco herbal capsules a nepe be bi agina. 80 mount san kebi. 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

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And gratuate FDA.

0: to phone. Now there are surprises any pakono. 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For any church, jolly phones are swear, yeah. Hey, we're doom prempe the second street. And hon have been your original smartphones. And your original smartphones are just so. And then they phone brandy be a here be a no mesiko he. Jolly phones. Jolly phones. Jolly phones. It's your banner iTel, Huawei, Hotwave, Samsung, Infinix, iPhone, Ninina, Shia, yeah, Sayana Josu, hey, Jolly phones, a hot dear, and your original phones, Unguan, your tongue. Now, because, any phone shops on a daily direct in Tino, Ubenyana to four bois, I'm Benyana to four bois, quite doom here, Prempa the second street. You need uncanny A Life supermarket in a share anymore. But your Fred Jolly Phones direct and Anka send a holiday. Now, so I'm a boy Juma, no holiday at Jolly Phones. And now I'm a boy Juma. Too far hot, too far hot, too far hot. Fred 0246 8236 30 0246 8236 30 ABA Herbal Clinic. Dr. Sibra, so when Nina Shah say how wa Ubenya Yarisha Saudi and glaucoma, cataratete, when in Huadi and Quetchi, a Sumba Umubibia, Ayano, when in a crab prunsu, baby Abenyan wardrobe, now when in Huadi years as a nipper, Okania knew a news, Kenna Sebe, Wama, when in no Ankata, when in no infra, for ABA, Herbal Clinic, now when in Benya Yarisha. Bambi, and a holiday, if you're to say,
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0: If you're to say, if I jump as a good year, no, hey, come on, dear, a co year, dear, what grand a pen, red, dear. So, what grand and shame cry, Dr. Sibro, Robert Bois, I'm a BBS sister, come on, about subwatching seminar, and a shame cry, and I'm shame cry. But you call ABA. 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Quadra so genasi, genasi, genasi. Domahi grows up at Ebenezer Preschool, and he appear could be coastal on the bone. And what fret, Mr. Tiahume, 0541 565 199 0541. 565-199

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Wish you happy birthday. 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And I'm see ye. 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Waterpa Senior High School. 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

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Baby, I will be a bit me and Fred. Nemo, maybe announce open so I any voice note. A quite the hot number near 0598 87 0448 0598 87 0448 0598 87 0448 Thousand Alfra over friend 0243 114497 0243 114497 0322498035 0322498035

0: That's
1: my first call, any hello?
0: Hello?
1: Vaika de Sala. 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
0: Hey,
1: 1987. 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
0: holiday
1: to court. 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Thank you so much. What's up, friend? 0243114497. 0243114497. 0322498035. Sounds in a voice note, you know. 0598.

Tony Best, Tony Mr. Sari Construction, a Greek, a Bura Suya, Swanton Tumsua, Yabeswan Fitar, sent you to my empire and send you my thing. Now I'm in Shankremo for more Greek, a Bura Suya, a more pebre. 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Tony, come on, Cremo Funina. Through a Greek or condense, and my abedi dekusumu, and ne quamania dia dia, Tony. And come over your cremony beer, or never feed the atwak my from beer. Tony, I'm in Colombia, Mr. Sari Construction, the answer to me so any other fitan so that you.

0: Good morning to my lovely people from Kumaya FM. I'm Inus Arabia, calling from Echem Achiyase. Eid Mubarak to all Muslims around the world. I pray that Allah accepts our ibadah. And I pray next year by now, inshallah, we are all at places we all prayed for. And may Allah continue to enlighten the graves of our loved ones. May His mercies and our du'as reach them as they have an eternal rest. Thank you. And I wish Barakat Asala to all workers from Ekumaya FM. Eid Mubarak from me to you all.
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Problem got crowd. I think so. It will be so fry. You see, 02-03224-98035. 03224-98035. 03224-98035.

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0: 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And there's some now, Katrino.
1: Ah, Katrino.
0: Yo, minia, that's about radio volume. 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
1: Okay, hello, Dean. 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
1: Baraka da sala.
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0: Yeah, hello, Dean. 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
1: I just mentioned, I just had a gentleman.
0: Yo, Aja, yeah, my back at the cellar.
1: This is my back at the cellar.
0: Yo, now why not? I'm not
1: sure. The chair, Nina, I would do. I would keep Radio at a gentleman, Alasa. Any more for boo, Selimomina, Barakalasara. Any other gentleman, I need you to know, Barakalasara.
0: Aja, man, said that shit. Thank you so much. Right, my first course, baby, you be a counter for your rap here. About 12 hours, I can't catch you, and it's better to us to ride you on 87.9 Kuma FM. 0322498035. We'll be to me a friend now. We'll be a person, man, the back of the cellar. What to me, Eddie Amano. Tia. 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Me, new idea. Not some day, me to me, can't get simple. After we say, hey, busy, Ben, kwa. 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
2: Tony Captain.
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4: Tripper me midafo. 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
0: So, Maminya, this last birthday wish.
4: Asam.
0: It's your day today, Bridget Pumasari. 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
0: Happy birthday. 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Ozimin can show us all. 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
5: Tony, the best.
0: Best Mark, yes, Muja.
5: You're tuning into the best.
0: Yes, Muja. Best Mark.
5: Tony, best. 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
0: Yo, same to you.
5: Happy, Min coming. 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
0: No.

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Song title, Tremé. And yes, your China, Yami Adumo, ever so to us. 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

0: Santo Malaco, Samia Mai, Esu, Nadu Malaco, Ademeco, Pepe, Pepe, Ademeba, Pepe, Pepe, Oku, Kissi, Nasu, Demiko, Demiba, Nashara, I do, not my bike, not my side. 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
1: when we were baby, our new Baba was say, "Hey, what day? Hey, what day? Ain't you new say? Odoku susu. I will meet you. It's if you saw by 10 pounds. It's me up 1 year for free. 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I will see me. You will be a time. You know, I'm not
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0: do
1: for you?
0: What can we do for you? What can we do for you? What can we do for you? What can we do for you?

0: 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And oye akuma 87.9 FM. 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I say, follow, like it, comment it, trim, top it, and just share efa ema ye. 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Health does not always come from medicine. 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
1: Near the co.
0: What?
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0: Only net or maybe semi
1: Mianka se muna mini ha. 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
3: 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78 78 78 78 78 78 78 78 78 78 78 78 78 78 78 78 78 78 78 78 78 78 78 78 78 78 78 78 78 78 78 78 78 78 78 78 78 78 78 78 78 78 78 78 78 78 78 78 78 78 78 78 78 78 78 78 78 78 78 78 78 78 78 78 78 78 78 78 78 78 78 78 78 78 78 78 78 78 78 78 78 78 78 78 78 78 78 78 78 78 78 78 78 78 78 78 78 78 78 78 78 78 78
0: or the nigger bow of fine. When you get, ya one and not down back on, when you get. When you give
1: me.
0: Bacho, old girl.
1: Bacho,
0: the other than a babanoko dying.
1: Bacho, no, Fanny.
0: Oh, Fanny, okay. In the Ebra, Ushia, Kenneth, no. Oma Kenneth, we say, baby cry, who better cry, ya sum, and into winning wo bra, and at ye. What catcher?
1: Bacho, Debbie.
0: In the Briben, and now with the Quakanet. Be a woman, a young
1: person,
0: and you mre.
1: Acha.
0: Okay, now Kenneth, how any Diana or no sooner my minute here?
1: Acho. 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
0: Oh, mamma, hi, diamano. It's a one an hour crow. It's a bra walk on, or mammy, and who would that? So walk ne banner hole.
1: Acho. Oh, mamma, there one cheer that by. Boy, no, no, friend me, for sooner catch me say. When you move in, Anna, or you, or friend me, for sooner catch me say. Will be a catcher and a mamma say, or do me be fear on, and an amma may catch you and say, own dime.
0: I see, I know my minimum with other.
1: But you
0: would moment a more than
1: only me, mamma, only me, mamma, and me, papa.
0: Oh, I see. And you only can at Etchin Puna, Abosumi say, and Nasa, and she says, and a woofer, you say.
1: But you
0: only touch a
1: Etchin.
0: And some of you say,
1: but
0: I see. But who when you may yarn the old born a man, eh?
1: But I know you are well.
0: I yard the mawn, eh? Saying,
1: Pacho, a catcher may say, and mammy, eh, in Tino. Medea, the man who honour me, not send me war. 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
0: 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Into one shawa, what Miss Awade Woye.
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4: 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Zahara Mr. Zahara G capsules, Zahara Man capsules, and a Hindi herba mister. You know, you moon come on, a more dancer, and a munchet moon at the besum. Not a fool in commerce, I say, yet the yard dry freno, Zahara mister, and a Zahara G capsules, and a decay as I say won't come to train you. Sell draw away me a new year, dra or bar and a bema et minum. Sell all your banner utime, not infections of pa a Howard drain, or baby or ha. Infection bit is a gun, we are syphilis and an abatana. In pain, pino, a banisa, it's me, my and sons, and be a hunyanica, it's me, a tiguna him feel precaution. O baby so hot, it's me, a jano jones, or ya yaw. 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
2: 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Naya San so a jan and em, and my union was the me for in a barricade de sala. Brahma bomb pie and amadem will be a baby, you know. Near Momorin amni we are. Dear a woman say, and ne anadria monia jia, moody sala, amorin amui. Feet the next day, a commum be.

0: Enye, you are boy scientific. 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checkup know the state of your health after the festive season said the be ya at the corona ukonya ye no entimin cross incubation period what me ya hun tem ni aso ano because it has been established say after every festive season bia no maybe a gatherings, a cause of biano infections, a spreading. And we think a faith homeopathic clinic. Yet 3 and suffer obia. And yet any animal Muslim if one qua. Yet 3 and suffer obia. Or person a pomodin we pay. Say, Omra faith homeopathic clinic. Na yemwano. But ye. Say, if we are seeing my son Kabomukwa, a chair pomodin, so WHO. Omodi assembly abbe to da, and was she. Na, assembling in an say. Se se bebi a meno oteno. Aye unhygienic. Aye polluted. But me minu minu aye te hone die. E wasi inya hygiene. E si inya pomotein. Inti omsi the greatest challenge of the 21st century. Aye how to live healthy in an unhealthy environment. And unti u kwa. The chest kajyo sopo. According to World Economic Forum. 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Ninyi na ane se. A pomodin wants some aqua tree, and unty, one more matina homa, my pomodin agensamono. The temsica 3D, sika josopo, near the sequa cope a pomodin. Fate homeopathic clinic say, and tnaho, Emma Sassam will be Emma Towasa. Sabria wo a pomodia be bianian sieno. Ube to me abba, kumase a hinemako cobin 18, and not say any of our branches across Ghana. Now, one swab a beja pomodin. Ninian say, Udidi, O numsio. Oh, home from her, but who named the word you are in a wood in him? Who named the ones you know? Who named the war and from Anna? Oh, whom tea, especially you know, my mood did ya? Our traffic him, sir. Exhaust fumes now, a walk car, and who see now, and Namuna, Monamu did ya? Research, Akosamia will say, sir, fumes no, a cool moa, a timmy affect or respiratory organ. No, just say, acquire a warm more bomb out to me, home. No, Chemator, it's me bahon. Ye won crofwa omoti industrial areas. And nam sa and musi any be a co om a form pumem a com dem de be anam se a huan omuti intino. Over a period of time no be brain respiratory tract infections a hodwa a binum crano ye the oxygen and a momome. A binum ya dia omunya no, or cana kept ya in a lifetime why a gumen yin ya intimi and sunny idea. Sansu soon a binum to take gata ke se bihon e dija. A dry old dean for swanny and getting it you, but in the roof, he said, maybe I won't told this head journal. In first will be yano name Quanina. Say yes, Ubani Kenny in a boom cry, ain't in Sanya dear. And not in a fate homeopathic clinic say, who goes to a woody journal and chair my idea in a mansa. Who bet me a bear check up and who say, ah, got time to we, and the idea be Bremiana. Magazine, I mean, when me a fit any, me fika Britain. 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So does the come? Who see the come? Now, so at the how be bad now? And tempa ni asano. But what now? How be ye? Human sa 20 years later, we be corner is when your cancer. Untiase. But over a period of time, lifetime, a human we ye no. And this I had ye no. Abreu. So we be fate homeopathic clinic. And now, crack remove for a day for video day. Just say ye the discount at two from boko. Screen is a wo yo. What drew a wokwajo be beer the form? Take advantage if free ne, ekosi and then I will cheer. So who tear now? Brakumasi ahinema kokobin 18 mo no be self di enim. Know the state of your health. Adie bi as a result of nyoma yabobosu ibi, abegya adie bi wo mu, abegya na kyra die bi wo mu a de how asase e ma onipadua. Wo your ba o menses na ba more than necessary. E ba bros won ti ase fabra. Woni asase e prunsu o posa fabra. Wo dwoso agye se wo chim mesra kanene ntesa. True me kana fabra faith homeopathic clinic. Am na so se wo da and channel we need to test pepe. What that child 2 hours be our nibete? Messro. And Nemu and I nip a dreary, a repair. And found near Juma away a bre. So what to me day, I dare bet you nip a dreary repair. One was I feeling fresh, fresh anointing for the fresh day. But ultimate na and found in Raubenum. Just our pomodeno, it mean we pay. And none among Kufubi are running into depressions, high blood pressure, hypertension. Are leading to so many complications, Mr. Fernandez. No, Brakumasi, I never could be fraying. You better branch, I bear baby also. No, but you are Yarishe, or Nasi Tatai, or Bofuno, or Nomsunro, Utia, or Sa, but still, and that's all, Mr. And you're watching the Fanambano 0244 0244 58 58 38 38 59 0244 0244 58 58 39 Yetigo Lani 0275 0275 96 96 94 94 14 14 0275 0275 96 96 94 94 14 0275 0275 96 94 94 14 0274 0274 96 94 14 0274 0274 96 94 14 0274 0274 0274 0274 0274 0274 0274 0274 0274 0274 0274 0274 0274 0274 0274 0274 0274 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
1: 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Tigo number is 0275 0275 96 96 94 94 14 Mrs. Baby Bia Ubiano Brafetu me party clinic Yari Bian for Brafetu me party clinic oh any enam infidioso enam nim dioso any enam you nunk it in Kiddisu Besa 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Would your bar usu ti akoma FM ene ye ka kire mu se ye ye free screen bi wa yemra na monhwe ye be ma special doctor no wa hwe ntentem pa amwa ko nwuma so aso akoye wa nwuma
2: ye obi bia enti he said ye di ka kana ye sremo a obi a take advantage right now your horses here meso ye free ya ye ko doctors kan ego ti faith homeopathic clinic ye one of the few homeopaths I will promise here any doctor ba ko pese ne ti ho ye nwuma ye wo team of doctors ah, ye professionals are ye jumano. And ye baby, Dr. Penny, you are now be intimate, ye jumano, the heavy living sanity. 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Take the numbers. Fre. And next one, I say, when you bet him the number, when you be what done for Buna Nebby. See, research across from you say, after 60 years on organs, not naturally, now what they perform. We are my mother, papa, baby, before this say, wow, my name, remember, because us are not a how. Messrs. Say, unso, be fan number no. Now, afraid. Fray, to see, any incomo. 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Number ni ye 0244.
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2: 58
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3: 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one word, Tibia, make us a one master, say 1 2 4 1 2 4 One another, say, Yama, says, Abaya, Yawun Yaba, and the Suswan Passer or B, and then I can plan yes Yaba, and only Abano, Uko, and was saying Yanadia, can't be Janet Rasa. Can't be Janet Rasa.
4: It's a new guasiana, so we shouldn't say, and you are saying,
3: Yeye DNA no. Ma catch your set you scan your fan ko ye DNA.
4: Na ye yam is ye on. Ye meme ben say, sisi no on the sisi no move many massy. And so many woman we will move. Na ye meme no, a best me go far ha, maybe you will station one. Same bad you say ye DNA we ye we DNA we balance our crab, you know. I may me ba on not said your money as you have been doing I'm sorry.
3: I said, when the yen and a woman be woeful, but some about one way, no yen more. Womo to me, I dear ye na ye. It's what would the yen say? Branian ye dien, yen yankas a campaign, no, and the fadian and hooker. Ye fadian and hooker, there be a last week, and your fowl will be the other hooker. And I assumed ye by ye. It's in your catch of sabra. Na yen ye dien, ye fa hooker. Ye yen and ya wood ya, fine, and ya wood ya, quite your opposite order of a fasso ya, form of fasso. Yami Aduma, I want to be ma. Yeni Easter, we Yami Aduma Tuesday. Now, Doctor Mwasta, eh, Yaduma. It's a Kenneth, Yabesia Tuesday. Kenneth, what a menka?
4: You don't come on.
3: Say Yabesia Tuesday. And I said, I'm going to be Yahoo.
4: You matter.
3: Tuesday, and what Baba? Now, what Baba? What da? What the Baba?
4: I'm a friend.
3: Say ye wie na sanya wo dia ye de obeye enu nti
4: mo ke ya na mekwa me we mo me kwa mo fi o fokin na mo ni de nka mbe o momo amo pa amen
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5: me
6: Yeah. I was simultaneously in the morning before we did. And what the service, or qua, and then I'll be seeing Taddy in our so come at your mom. Instead, you'll be shaving out of call, be see our come. Ma, a brandy or yam, maybe a crack. Ma, a crown and all kind of. In fact, oh, the young fan is a crown, what you can, I will bow. The first born was 1 year.
5: I've been over
6: 3 years. See, I could have a chair.
5: I'm going to say,
6: I'm not a teacher. 19 years gave you back. You didn't do communion, I think, for crossing a man and be a journalist. Okay, I'll be sad.
3: Mary.
6: I call it a Kenyan, sir. I'm
3: saying,
6: I call it a Kenyan 19 years of Kenyan, sir. We will be as I call the mover. I didn't hear, and some of them about whom. And today, I'm a messiah for a woman went Jimmy Park for that 30 minutes or 20 minutes. I'll be doing a video. So, Nyansaka, crap, we have no reasons for Bobosia, Companion Summers, Rebecca Sasa, 20 minutes. Who are my son is Anna
5: Sasa,
6: Jimmy Abbas, Jimmy Abbas, who do not know what was a half of the kid Jimmy Summer, you better reply over the same measure. And yet, such a great year, you're confident, I see a bear machine.
5: Because you mean you're not
3: Capraman, Brian, you doing it. Brian, you doing it.
7: Only Capraman,
3: you are not the doubt you are not no, yeah, so you move down. Move down. I'm not sure you should obey. I play a rule. Tell you, be a woman, I said, I'm going to send a woman and I'm going to I'm going to say, Tell your body, you're too full.
7: Okay.
3: No, say no, about you, baby. Tell me,
7: what you are.
3: Tell your body, you're too full.
5: They say B2. B2. Eh? I swear you, baby. B2. They say, oh, mommy, who? And your papa Ben, I
7: don't know.
5: Oh, if your papa Ben, if your mommy, why won't watch it?

0: 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Yes, this 10.1 inches were a 1 terabyte storage space. 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NSI use SIM card. Yeah, penyu peso utimi yusu, abetime yusu. 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Ye wo a dot-com market. Opposite best point. Kuma se so. Ye wo a hinsign. Opposite China Mall Junction. Hono mwa. Yes. Ya bama mu an kasa. She. 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Ah, many beam. 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Was your side check? Men, yes, sir. Women are side checks for any day, Jimukunum. Omo package yet beyond any kama. No more, dear more, Marco. A juma. Yeah, who's who here be? What both runners who here be no diaco school? Way a 1, 2, 3, 4. 4 years. 4 bowls in a sasso. Way. 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Frana smart solution pe, ena ye wo the quality lunch box, ema wo. Senia Matteson, oh, and to Shana say Wamawa, and one say, what is why any senia opibia? Yes, if I just 300 Ghana cedis pet, ever for 4 ninina, our frana smart solution. Now, Tom Swap, near Samawo, ne back, come, senia unwi. Yes, near Samawo, ne spoon, so come, frana smart solution pet, and I'll be nanny say, Brass is here. Nebra bet Jewo de our frana smart solution. Wow.
1: It's in Kameme de and Kameme come ahead and watch you. It is a wobin chan kametina. Naka says you to be far an antenna. No more ham we all want the sad.
0: Near di we no. 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

0: 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We a original one. 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I fickle. 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Yeah, I was 054-175-0095. 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Ewa akoma FM. 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Ewo Frana Smart Solution. 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I see you in tea. Me to me, eh, my niece is soon check. Wait, and your matches, and I'm the sawyer. Me chimney pet, and I'm a boy. Me chimino, and a sawyer, and I saw no. Oh, yes. It's just a brafrana smart solution. Never do portable stove. Eh, yes, you see, I'm no worker say, ya teso, eh, 250 Ghana cedis. 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
2: wa me de
1: We will fail.
3: I don't know why I'm trying to hunt him.
1: because all corn, what's a woman at the ocean? I don't know why I'm telling you. Just also, what's what
2: when you send me a young asana? Oh, coming
1: so for me, we saw what turn I'm a damn now. You did
2: so for no one say you are never where would be a young one, can't you? So for no one say you and you are not the young one, dear who we are seeing. Well,
3: I almost so many eyes.
1: I'm not going to come. So for no, and then I suffer for no. What you want, and mamma, and you didn't let me back. Yasimo, and who said, a man or a young and then yet. Shuffle, I am just Adam. Also, a car, catch us, no, Honan there, Uncle. Catch it. When you're a woman and quad yet, Obano. So, I'm the old dear, the media, oh dear. Well, who bear out the block on my diet? So, I also been a catcher, or be catcher, ultimately, when it will form. It was Ababa and a settlement, Ababa a settlement. It is 3 months, and I have to make a lot of investigations. Yeah, who should your library say? Who could pay the eddy? Not Wedge. And I work house in Washington. This is a queer beside you, Miss Major or Mabusano. Mabusano was a fabosso, no, so far, because I won't go on. Dear men in the bed, the other answer saying, Yawa. What about the end? No, I would be out when you go see Atamoba. What part of him you are a common dinner? I come there for a simple solution. This is not anymore. But today, put your camp. Oh, Mamma, I say, what's your number?
2: You must actually yawn.
1: Mamma, I never said that.
2: You must actually yawn.
1: I'm not going to be able to do it.

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0: 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You see, ever ba, near Baba, be D and Como. Send up with some women say no, a purple month. Mental health awareness month. Yes, I was swimming as in a, and your D can't cast fire, maternal health and mental health issues. So, banning, saying, or fair fra. How ni ati ti ya obefe mwa, se ni si affecti na dreamu apomudin. 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Cry. Dr. Pell, Edu Nyako, oh, yeah, acting lead clinician. I was psychiatric department. I was confanochi and by Yaris Abianti. Make an acting lead clinician. I said, Dr. Penny, I say, see, or show her. Dr. Yes, and it's it.
1: Dr. Penny, or show her. 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
0: Iarisa, you may dear, a cosso. I will confanochi psychiatric department. 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Your mental health and now your state of your mental health are what you're doing.
1: You made us me chair at your phone, you know. 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
0: Dr. Yechia.
1: Aye, now me chair me medical director and then a deputy and I'm a chief executive. And so, me chair me, you know, nefi in chair kesena kwama. Psychiatry department, unit, staff, you know, nurses, doctors. OTs, psychologist, Obia, records for a cleaners, everybody, Michio Munya. And then the biggest one to the family back home. Yes, auntie. 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
2: 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a
1: Emma, who to me take either the right decision, and that's one way you take a wrong decision. Especially, sir, I genuinely said, this is too much. You can't stand it. Then you go into a state of distress. Now, go into a state of distress. Now, so be a mbuawa. Who bet me take a rash decision? Ah, who bet me a mistakes with the decision I'll be taking? Ebema, who bet me a feel very vulnerable. Say, dear dread, dear. One way, yeah, you be catch yourself, me and you saw my one num cry. Obenum. You catch yourself, me and found quojina puano in Jarua. Bema, on your mammy, your unia bema, who be jina home and a jarro. Ha. Yeah, obi be back me, jarry me, wounds you no no beto. 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
0: State of distress.
1: Aha, state of distress. Who do sir point no? If an eye else say, hey, send me wood ye. Say chance crow or who I met right. What do I have to lose? So, and no, be my wife feeling helpless. You can feel hopeless out of it. Say information a woman in na and so air confirm one mouth say, you will not survive. Even sa reaction na wunye and unkwa also can continue to the point where said nanka you could have lived even longer cry. A bit to me a shorten how longer you are going to live because it means that wakuma no bekoswa bo be brave trying to see if there's anything that can be done. And yabana sane be a mujam roswane waswa one way ya na akofa problem aba. Akuma yare ne waso dada. 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E inti, usually no, e ya na acute stress reaction na wunya no. E nisa eko beyond a month. E nisa eko beyond a month. And again, e depending on condition we face no. Se bia, torrenche mbi neto uwa, e siye no. As I say, at least the first 2 weeks, no, yeah, na a difficult, especially so when ya psychological support wa. Ebe ma adwene no eto mi I stay calm na aboa wa mo aye focus na wahunu anamo wa ese utua. Wa hwe ya in some wa receive ni de wa anka sa obekwa kwahwehwe ene ese Dr. Google. Wa hwe ya dear Dr. Google Beckatron, one way for the first 2 weeks, no, and your better man. But if you get the right psychological support, psychological first aid, if a woo be to me, I shall suppose you. Now, what to me, enya a cuckoodra, and a moho is a wootuno, woo be to ah, won't be a vulnerable. Aha, till usually your fan say, ma won't up to about a month. For you to settle into what is happening and what is the way forward. Dear Nessa, we ye. Dear Nessa, Sanya, Nessa, we ye. Dear changes, Nessa, we ye. And ye and I, ye hope, say, with the right support, no. After about a month, Nessa, we hum, huano. Say, inti, asamua bay, a quiet one who need. We Nessa, me ye. We Nessa, me jai. And then, impose a koban is a condition you so dire, say. Ye wuna say, help, a very limited. It's still not the end. It is still not the end. As I say, utumi enya the state of mind, ebe buam wetimi decide to say, then if I have 2 weeks to live, what is the most important thing for me in my life? These 2 weeks, what do I want to do with it? And it do that point now. Then we will be encouraging you to take decisions that you want to take. Decisions are, if the 2 weeks come, now you have to leave. You will leave knowing, say, because a lot of the time, no, it stems from you now suddenly realizing, say, you don't have

0: bia my say bi ho no ma yare bi wo ho no ma na doctor sakache o say nyam kan doctor declare o but nyankopon declare o but whatever it is a drew stage na doctor sakache o say baby we drew there you have a week you have 2 weeks to leave a day na e was say we ye e na o ma o mo ben o family members are e ben because at that moment no enya wo kwa na wo battle that mental health distress no we bu 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Intubo use o demu asia yuwiwiwiwiwiwiwiwiwiwiwiwiwiwiwiwiwiwiwiwiwiwiwiwiwiwiwiwiwiwiwiwiwiwiwiwiwiwiwiwiwiwiwiwiwiwiwiwiwiwiwiwiwiwiwiwiwiwiwiwiwiwiwiwiwiwiwiwiwiwiwiwiwiwiwiwiwiwiwiwiwiwiwiwiwiwiwiwiwiwiwiwiwiwiwiwiwiwiwiwiwiwiwiwiwiwiwiwiwiwiwiwiwiwiwiwiwiwiwiwiwiwiwiwiwiwiwiwiwiwiwiwiwiwiwiwiwiwiwiwiwiwiwiwiwiwiwiwiwiwiwiwiwiwiwiwiwiwiwiwiwiwiwiwiwiwiwiwiwiwiwiwiwiwiwiwiwiwiwiwiwiwiwiwiwiwiwiwiwiwiwi 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

0: 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Ofre Emma into WhatsApp message pe and I'll be media for Emery Pem. Your number, sir, or question be our person of no Emery Pem, the better to Eddie Amau. Your name, Dr. Pell, a dunya con or ye acting lead clinician. 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
1: jo enti em say ye hu no say why are you in tino wo niema bia ohia niema na ohia e bi of the emotional nature. It be a physical, it be a psychological that has to do with say, it be fa the wo be jene hum decisions are wo be take said the wo hun wo hun fa in relation to condition na when yano okay, and na it be a social into social no ayonko for ni ni pe cha wo hun eshi ano you have a need, and we need nene say nipa. Etwa wo ehia socially no eso me nkrofo a omo be boa wo to go through the process obi wo ho no ma yare no ye kan ye no oka wo omo surround wo no ho but the way a oka wo ho no it is not helpful on your good social support on fam boa bia embro in fact oba wo be ko no na emotionally why you drained psychologically na why you frustrated yes and to social support is also a need area as I say utimishe say who are the people around me who will provide me with the support I need the next one eye was spiritual support yes because when you are not well spiritually nso you face challenges.
0: Ah.
1: Yes. And no ne man crofo be ye so vulnerable say. Yes say me jare software jare na ni hunsio na wo nom.
0: And na me kind man be story. Sorry to cut you or share on Facebook. Awo ya e de ma be ko be bi ni kwansa e de ma kwe.
1: Mhm.
0: So wa priya. Or yet you also ye beer to the extent that sofu or be or see or yes sofu in codes because sofu papa be and whopper more nomin Johnson.
1: Mm-hmm.
0: Or so sofu man in nomin Johnson.
1: And no, non so no me because of where she is. You will face spiritual challenges. Even WHO cry acknowledges say your physical health or psychological health, new social and spiritual health. Okay. And he say these three areas no baby cry to see you don't have total health. So our physical health, not psychological and social and spiritual, no, it was sina. You don't have, you are not healthy. And we yiba could be every month. As so unya training na to be in a good state, because wo psychological health no, ena e pushi e support wo physical and wo social and spiritual
0: so
1: health.
0: So the psychological ni de e main the individual na me yare no.
1: Yes, my wo brain health. Ne health.
0: Okay.
1: O mental health no, okay. Physical brain no, ne health no,
0: okay.
1: And no, and say you good na support o physical health, okay. And o spiritual and social health.
0: It's social health ne by day.
1: O social well being no, it has to do with o interpersonal relationships, the people who form your social support. Obi wo no ma o ni adamfo, o ye introverts. Only social support, and socially you are not healthy. Obi wo ho no ma, only social skills. And today be an oye or facing interpersonal conflict. Onim kasa. So asem na o kanenye bufo so, but unsure how to say things in a way aye emotionally healthy. And asem o be kanon na kanenye boni no kan, but kwanya wafaso kanon. Not emotionally, no a wound do, and not psychologically, no amount of distress. Until social well-being, no, it includes social skills, interpersonal relationships, and are the people who make up your social support. Until you need to have healthy interpersonal relationships, you need to have good social skills, and you need to have the right people around you. And the right people are the people who bring out the best out of you. The right people are the people who help you face the challenge, you know, and help you be ready to face the challenge. They are the right people.
0: Dog, my engineer, yeah, social
1: well-being.
0: Well-being. Me put that sometimes. Yeah, me see my friend your support system. Na osha wo mo. One, two people be. You're introvert, but you've been able to confide in one or two people that you're real way now. I'm going through.
1: Yeah.
0: Not one of them, and not the two of them. Anytime be a more new bedding common, or more draining. She said, "You're kind, you know. Oh, now what shall also know why I can't hear natural? What shall also to face that battle, that sickness?
1: Yeah.
0: But I'm more confiding in them. No. Omo frew bia na omo ba unche bia ebubuo nsem ena omo ka. How do you get these people out of wabra bomu at that moment? No, because when we say omo mwao,
1: yeah, the steps include say one, give them the benefit of the doubt. Say it's possible, say they are not aware of the impact of ebia diomo kane diomo ye on you.
0: Okay.
1: So you need to get closure with them. You need to make them aware, say. Moba in someone mo kane ni ma mo yen. It's affecting me. Are you aware of it?
0: Okay.
1: So bring it to their awareness.
0: Right.
1: And then observe omo reaction after sad disclosure. So you give them the benefit of the doubt. Etoda, because they are also going through a stress reaction. From knowing they are going to lose a loved one. When they come to you and they see you, that reaction is triggered.
0: Okay.
1: So they may be speaking and acting out of their own panic states.
0: And now, Obi Wohonswa, mentally, and I mean, say mentally, dear, but you not catch and say, this is the situation you are facing. Not why isolating. Why isolating? Mami ya wo Facebook ya kasafa autism ho bebrebe. Enra no no so ahye na danfo bi experience the lady was so bubbly, friendly, or related to people well, but all of a sudden she realized
1: that
0: until say she passed and obeti say yari say na
1: she was battling with
0: but or withdraw your cry. Why do others also go
1: through that? You need all the various elements, no, to be at the right place to help you go through it. She didn't have the healthy social support na esonya no, because that social support would have helped you activate your social life and still keep you afloat. Still keep you seeing, say, if even it is one day that you have one, said the American, they should be able to let you realize that in that one day there are 24 hours. And in the 24 hours, there are so many minutes and so many seconds. And every second for you is counting. And if you have the right social support, they can let you live one day as if it is eternity. Yes, that is what a healthy social support will be. Again, nipan so your temperament, yesua, ye kitano, and so to me contributed to the o share. So be wo hono mwa, e bano sa, efe wo hunipa a akano, se mo kona mo bani a dia, na ama wabotu. Nane, aha, u be sha siye to se mo hua ye hi, na efe, Mohuaye hino, every wa na a brand ware ho. Say, en a medie, men yanni say. So, a den a medie, a to me say. Nefe, if no ba. Na e de wo ko depression. Aha, inti social withdrawal, no, e bit me a ba. Say, one kasa going through it without the adequate psychological, emotional, social and spiritual support, no. Ebetimi amoa feel helpless, hopeless, and feel say be every effort is pointless, and then you give up. Again, and so nipa ne etwa wo ho ahia no. Awo mo so go through omo ankasa omo stress reaction in response to the woman beti abefa ho no. Some people genuinely will be at a loss how they can be helpful. And then they'll be afraid, say, they may make things worse for you. And so they would also withdraw. Because Osho say, ebi anu aba. Nu aba be kan bibi, anu abe bibi. Na ne re fine honu akwa kai wo yao. Inti eno sano, om pese obesha ware honi inti no. Or feel say staying away might be helpful. But it is never helpful to stay away from someone who is going through a difficult time. Because nyame boying and nya jane so thrives in a healthy social environment. Tis a wuni mobia or go through a difficult time. Say if you can't be there physically because obi wa say me be wuni kra. Na me ra who mean to me mesu na ma saya samno. Send a text message. Send an emoji. Send a funny movie and say, you know what? Life still goes on. I still care about you. I still love you. And you mean something to me. When people are going through difficult situations, you'll be amazed that niema eyana yekaso obonsama ena moma dream. They hang on the negative words. Tin samwa wakana eye negative no. Eyana interestingly and only to me, bowa jinini more than the positive ones. Internet said, would choose the words carefully. Because what kind of in person? You didn't even mean it. But na and no pen adjinina sum. Na a play one adjinim, na a dininya. Yeah.
0: All right. Yo, yeah, that's papa. Say, a fe ena odi we fidi natu akuma. Eye apomudim re ena wasugusu awuti. Mijidi se kakrebi ya wabeti na na wa oni ensha se from 7 hono. Weshi ya niyama bebre se. Eye normal se. Eye ka se wenya yariye bia. Ube su. Ehun ube bo. Ube ha hai. But I hear so after a month, no. Brunica said, you've soaked the situation in. Now when we say, okay, it's yes, say, what should be done? What can I do? Treatment options being in a year available for me. Now, what's that year to one or more? Now, so the after 1 month, no, sooner, no, which name, a real one, no, which name, a honor, na, near Cassa, there be. Who ye drew stage, I was say, who could who a doctor for Musha dream, na or more bow, Emma Utu, and a more, say, by yourself, Pomodini near dreaming one. One Cassanca treatment via a dema ubiano, M. Wow, in Tifro near be, na on tea, sir, you may dear be, and did you see a baby, you know, na ya, ya, sep you ye shy yarry for. Wa wo yare no wo be change your mindset kra na it's mia SPD or recovery no e di amount yene Dr. Pell edu nyako ena edi nkomo owo konfanochi psychiatric department or ye lead clinician oho ena owa ena 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enkomo. Okay, dog. What can be biafa say? O mental health no enya e affecting one na, ena even u treatment to cry.
1: Mm-hmm.
0: How does it affect your treatment? Say me mental health in ya se paran manum, biuko no manum, me pressure drone no manum. How does it affect
1: me treatment? Ain't it? O mental health ne yenin tinu eti me a realize se esesa wonum drone.
0: The mental health ne ya.
1: Mm-hmm.
0: Emma make Kaiser or semi numer.
1: Emma, who decided to fight it?
0: Okay.
1: You decide to put in your best to fight it, to stand it.
0: Ooh.
1: Come what may, you put up a fight.
0: Okay.
1: And then if you fail, you know that you've put in your best. Yeah. That is the right frame of mind. So mental health engineer, you give up and say, hey, oh, bia, you. Dear Beba in your day, Embra, you will not put up a fight. Uh-huh. So that is where o compliance, so we'll be no medruno, a bim. Treatment, so we'll be the treatment and so on, a bim. So mental health, nya, if a na wound de a woo GAD, nefe, oo bon treacher de, o koha, na wo baha, na so aha. Again, so we'll mental health, no, and so. And yeah, and also crab affect the other areas of your health,
0: okay.
1: Or physical health. It be affect social and or spiritual well being. So, said the church, Muno, say, I genuinely decided, say, it's pointless. Now, me call nipe mua, nefe makai maria, when 2 months are socially, wa be redrawn. A toda crab bones, a fey, now fit, I affected. Because I genuinely know. I take a decision, said this is impossible. Into faith, I based on our spiritual health. Na ebu na bem. Into obi wawa say, empire cram into mimbo. Empire cram, a sorry cram into minko. Because psychological state now we ino, a jini nebu adienu kumfo. So, entinka spiritual well being ube to me a peja wama. Enka ama adwene no e Kenya ne ho se there could still be hope nanka adwene no I can tene redie ne se let us put up a fight no so spiritual health no enye gudua na che se condemn what I say aha obi wo ho a ne spiritual well being no e ye strong ni nti no psychological ni pija o se yes but yes there is a 1% chance I will be that 1%.
0: Because of the spiritual health.
1: The spiritual health, no. Abua no ma. Even though CSA 99.9, or say I will be the 1%. Into Ubon say, not spiritual health, no. I empower our psychological health, no. Not treatment, no. Who diso. So? And no sano, abua ma onya clarity. Say, yes, say a draw way na. A what the best way I will get it. Yes, see, it will cost this much. A hina menya scanner free.
2: I will get it. And ye counsel, yes, if on a time way, now we do so. Yes, in the way, now we do so. Yes, it's a son or social circle, now also son. Block out some numbers, now we'll block it out. Yen fa in ya no ma substance use achi o ma bossi. So substance use no a condition no e affect psychological well-being no. E fa adrenal no mum. The brain becomes a captive of the substance. Enti sa disease state ninti no. Psychological strength na we hia be mo akase. I will stay away from it no. Now substance no we yi sa capacity nefri ho. So enti eba na sana sa spiritually nso onye strong wa. Ha, na che se no ano no. Enti the same way na other physical health conditions nso no. You need to be able to pick up your spiritual well-being to help you take the right decisions. The decision making is done by your mental health. So that you can now affect your physical health and recover from the illness.
0: And recover from the illness. Dog, what should we just say? Say, who were your baby? Mammy for malaria, and they're basic. You know, at a point in time, you because you're malaria, you're malaria. Now, when you're malaria, no, at that point, no, what is it will be a free? Nipani frim no, ubi sa ye no. Ye si, ye malaria.
1: Mm-hmm.
0: At that time no, a bo huwa ma. Oje huwa enje.
1: Mm-hmm.
0: At that moment no, what do you do? That, hey, be me yari malaria, me da huwa, me too much, chile me huwa, huwa so ke ke ke ke ke. And ye si, nipasi me si,
1: frimo
0: from malaria. And ada yari, I mean, pesi me po yari, bi e, di, di, aka hon bi, but, oh, fa o yare no.
1: Mhm. Fasha ho.
0: Fasha ho. Yes.
1: And what is so be a free mo?
0: From that
1: sa yari. Condition na no e free me ho no. De o hia ye a mental health support. Into mental health support no. It comes in the form of counseling. Okay. Ah, wo ko obi a o wa adwen mu apomden ho entete ye ho. Na woni no atena se. Na one wa hwe condition no. Na wo wonim di obetimi amo ahunu se condition no sei na ni suban tie ni eme wo munie we na enim chances a wo ho obetimi aka ni nyina. And then in addition to that no wetimi aboa wo asevo to se mirror amao ama wetimi ehu wo ho in the condition and no niema esese wo ye with regards to who peculiar situation. That is what counseling does. Okay. And the counselors provide some mirror on a mouth so that you can now look at yourself with the condition and begin to see, say, yes, this condition, so many people get it, but obia look different in it. And I may also look different in it. How will mine look like? Options we never ho. Which one do I think say be the best for me? And then with the right clinicians, no, we can help you know which options for treatment will be the best for you. And then because you've gotten the counseling, now when you're the right psychological support, no, we support you to take a decision which will be the best for you, so that you are prepared for that option. And then as you go through it, challenge be a beba no. Because you are well informed, no, you are able to face whatever outcome is coming with the right attitude. The next thing is psychotherapy. And also you're in the mental health support now we here in this situation. Psychotherapy, no, it includes so many techniques. Ebi waho no mwa. Ye ma wa wish ebu de wa dream. Ewe insisanya. Ese se, utu huwa na mon. Se ebe buwa ama wenya da psychological well-being na odebe fem. Na ebe buwa support a good physical health and so. Na ebe support a good social and spiritual health and so. Intu ubon se,
2: through the psychotherapy no ye be boa wa mu ahu nye ma bi a wo ye behaviors ne habits bi a wo ya ese se wo gyai ene kwan a wo be fa so a wo be gyai change ese wo ye how you can live an actualized life how you can live a good quality life okay. in spite of condition now when you the next one ne ye therapy and also boy friends a cognitive behavior therapy say wo dwene situation ne ho na wo de wa 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
0: na me bi a emboa no aboa
2: yes what so then later my husband was like memoir Mr. Bean movies and I'm a chassis and humor is very good for managing stress. So no matter how bad the situation is, look at some things that are in it that are silly and laugh about it. You know, we'll be say happy yourself. Do things that will lift the weight of the stress off you. Look for things that will relieve the stress. Obi wawa exercise. Obi wawa watching funny movies. Obi wawa going for a walk. Sitting down, going through your album with a loved one. Remembering the old, beautiful experiences. Looking at the end of the journey. To say, me DNA pregnancy. Ti edru baby, and I'm here saying, baby, no, beba, no, pa. So, aha, na maware chiche. So, good. Look for good stress management techniques. Eating healthy is also part of it. Me situation, no. I mean, to me, did it kese? And he said, one mouthful crana media, me rese a balanced diet. One muato. And I do a new wood in Ukraine, two muana wofe. And to look for the healthy alternatives. And he said, bayana mean ye dehydrated in tea. Nefe, I read the enemy, and I read the enemy, me re, ya, me nam nam, I read the eshamamotium. Na me ko, me phobia. So have the right mindset, say. This is what is helping me to go through this challenge. So I'm not looking at what people are saying. So pick up the right stress management techniques. Good sleep. Good sleep. A honna sleep hygiene banner. Ah, now all can. So, would them was sent a tutu and nano mani jani and pese bebe bu. Would them all light a shame to would rem one adjun in any ati. Kale se wo ho ne ye yirin so hu mattress a woda so no ah nyi sonkron so e ne ye se rubber wo be sori ne no kra ma body pain so hu aha wo be sheet emun pampan ne nko a etutu enano mani jane aha wo dem wa ye kusu wudum kane anana ne e ma wo ho ni hunu hunu aha anasa wo mpa ne so books egusu a foul condition, you know, and near more pictures. Dr. Google, there were printing near Dienina. So pick up the right stress management techniques, which is surrounding yourself with positive information. Positive. Helpful information. Obi beka say positive thinking. So, and you say scriptures now would the Bible bohwa. Now the above page when you know I can do all things through Christ who strengthens me. With God on my side, who can be against me? Aha, near maybe pejao, a best show, ne pejao. So, aha. Then the last one is getting a psychological assessment when necessary. Who was a woo, yes, I near my way in our physical well being, who check you sleep, or diet, exercise. So, oh, yeah, no. Social ones, no. Well, review social circles. Omo a wa try a un so omo mboa ono. Yes, watch on where from. And yes, I won't omo yaka. But you make sure you avoid environments. Ebe mboa u situation. No. You maintain healthy relationships. You have backup people. Oh, sinkia. Oh, fre omo a do pick their call. And then you tell them, Charlie, I'm sinking. Oh, stay strong. We are with you in this. Just two lines. Cry or be kano. Ne Kenya. So you've worked on that as well. Psychologically, and so surrounding yourself with positive statements that will encourage you. Now, while you're waiting, you are struggling. Then the last point is come and let's give you a psychological assessment. Because I thought that situation is draining you. And to hear when I'm on the road, I'm going to be a bell lift. Ebi wo wa ye de be boa ama enna no atekɔ no aba aduane na wo ntumi ndi no asan aba na mrɛ wo ye na aba wedi enim no so ya ma na pija ya
0: yo dog ye das papa enche bia ye be ma afrɛfo abam na enkomo aye di wo go through experience bi na wo pese doctor eboa wa na wa frɛ na me pese ye di kɔ wie ewo family support system. Family support system. Hono, ye can no to be about 8:30 near fire commercials ni na ye fa commercials ni we pe na ye activate phone lines no. Inti dog, at this time no. Oh, family support system no. What can they do to help you? Na omo ankasa so ye ni so omo so at that time ne bi ono so hwe ono ankasa the condition ne bi ane maami wo mu. Ne papa wom ni nua wom ne babi wom a ono ankasa te se de o kan mentally no ono ankasa no se bi o yare but also ono so ehwe o what can they do ena e den ne ni kwan se omo eye ena ye di nkomo na elia communication no ye ka se obi o ho no ma na o condition no se bi o de dru ne de obekọ Dr. Sakacho close family members Dr. Sakacho se prepare na the person
1: this is happening.
0: A few moments left for the person, the few days, weeks, months left for the person. Ah, muni na muni nim say gradually
1: okay. Okay. And family support system na ye part of social support. And just before we come to that, say very difficult health conditions will affect or other social circles or employment, it can disrupt it. Unto me nkwe juma. Eventually, you may have to put in a word, say, I'm so unwell, I can no longer come. Ebi woho a wo education, and ebe affects because you're a student. So you may have to put in a deferral letter with the hope, say, if I recover, I'll come back. And fan say, in this situation, when we say, there's no coming back, you may have to write and say that, dear Druno, I may not come back. So that, if possible, academically, you know, what can be done to salvage can be done for you. There are instances, it is possible for the school to come and visit you and decide, say, you know what? Yes, you did something. And we are presenting this to you to say that you did something, and that can be helpful for person. But before we don't think like that. In the educational settings, we should be looking at these things. Again, in the community,
2: mwa hu area wo mwa hu se sume si efe waka dem obia yet so ohu ye etoda se de mekan no obia de ne stress reaction a she ne ho no mo decide se you don't want to be the one who go and remind them of the bad news. But actually, what you, the close community, and the family should be doing is helping the person deal with the last moments. Nobody deserves to leave this world feeling alone. Nobody deserves that.
0: Okay.
2: Yes, we came alone, but we come into a group. And the same way I will be back, welcome on outdoor in here. The same way we should be there for them in those last moments. So your immediate family, no, first responsibility that you bring it out to the open to talk about it. Take it out of the box. Na Emma Adini Huno entum frim. Talk about it. Because you are all suffering with it in your closets. And I every munyina no be a wun dear moye wahun. And munyina maya very sensitive. Oh, okwa shed them no a swa no pia ba no a pepanim. Or ben one and suit me who say washu and so no sorry. So na one who say ah more dada. So they know already. And once you know, it is time for you to talk about it as a family. And then as a family, let the person know you are there with them, even till the last end. And that is when you now ask them, what are your heart desires?
0: Okay.
2: Oh, eya, na eya, yes, eya, abrofosem. Media, I see it as. Eya, dear, sise, ye, hunu, ni, eye. It has nothing to do with skin color. Yes.
0: Okay.
2: So, sit down with a loved one. Say, Intia Samuabe, how do you want us to go through this? We are with you. Whatever you want to do, we are there with you. And on our bones, Obibeka say, oh, Nanka minya pa. Wache bi, mango down wache. Na mekonwado. What will it cost?
0: To go and buy for the people.
2: Go and buy. You enjoy it together. Now is the time to have valuable moments with the person. Not to stay away and pretend that BBNC, Debbie. BBC. BB, Koso. BB, Subesi. Ebesinso. So you should be ready for it. Into what their heart's desires are, the ones that can be achieved. Within that time period, let it happen. Let it happen. Obi wo so me person ko hu ponsuo. Go with the person. Yeah, say abrofo sem. They won't mind say omo free enough. Be far plane and now they will fly the person with two key people and come.
0: Maybe
2: a person could just to sit at the beach and look at it. That is relief for the person. If you are fear, or say, ah, me too, I've done something I wish I could have done. Or ebi wo hono ma na esese ni ebi wo wa enko dana di chremo. But when you na mo pretending to ono so de shene ho. If you worry, if you na mo wa no aba no de meka or asase wa or wa say, hey, you cry anymore because. You could not talk about it. Indeed, that is the time when you sit down with the person and get the person to share with you how they want to spend their last moment. Obi will say, I don't want to be in the hospital anymore. I want to come home. Person may come and cry. Or person will come and cry. Family, no moon take a decision. Obi will say, Moon yobi. Now, on you know, and come and cry. Eh, a cry, mu come and see your cry, no, benoma. Mo man and numna. Nekra embrana so. Now unto me free we are seeing him with whatever peace that that can afford the person. So that is what the family is supposed to do. And mo yes therapeutic.
0: Okay.
2: You know, say we were there for the person even to the end. And who bones say, nipper ni free who we are? Embre warre who?
0: Thank ye, and call see ye say man by ye.
2: Dear Nananke, a bit to me, are ye? You felt so helpless throughout, and you saw the person continue to suffer and suffer and suffer until the last minute. Enti okori eno okai noa okai sa last stage non kwa na okai. And usually no, the healthy way to grieve is to grieve remembering how precious that life was. Me say, me say, so who dia rehua? 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
0: It affects your mental health.
2: It affects your mental health. 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Yeah.
0: Okay. 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And a 0243-11-4497. 0243-11-4497. You call Kwaji Abuafon Kratuo Abayeba. Now a phrase. Shemu Sidrisa friend our Ben Radio. Ne watch you who if radio no one. I say, what my volume no? I call for Mokra. You basta say ya.
3: Adam. Hey, Joe. Them on up bright is hard. Aden, what to talk anyone for the adequate to them, Hana?
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2: Adum. Hey Joe. Them on our brightest hour. Aden, what to talk? Can you afford the equity to them, Hana?
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2: Hey, it's when I'm over for say, but so quite brutally, Kupa Curtains, the effect, and your best friend, and your business in hotel.
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0: 0327 0322498035. 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
0: Your poor program, no? 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
0: Mama, papa, so I can say, the program here with you. 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
0: Yami Shrao, Doctor Bay, you are why?
3: Yo.
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0: Physical one net to say, Ayana Montua, and who be here see betra. Because yare to me car, genuino, and my genuino fanwa, and no ne ma wotte junso, and ma wotte so be jow nine, na washa on hosso, na ambessinino, say a pra and I a rear canoa, yare be a way car, jena, it to me de sa, eba, aha, ain't ye a here say so on fan and call hospitala, or denoco, and my yeshe. 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Ama e free wa, ye be ye. 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
3: Amra.
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3: Amra. Na mi buza o, ina Mr. Dr. Kazra. 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Damu awoye no timi so ade ni ade ne ayeye na mi su ni honum. Omo de ne ko hospital. Na omo de ne ko ye no. 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Na brandi buza doctor mama. The other say we see me a renoir. Can you win me an ankam in front of
1: you? Yeah, that's a papa. Hello, man. Good evening. Last caller.
4: Good evening, Auntie.
1: Yes, made off papa. We walk all day.
4: Yeah, me had what you said. You saw you did the idea. My
1: catch
4: up. I'm here and you, Dabra.
1: You know, catch up.
4: And I'm too great in you. And then I'm back with you. You know, the idea, maybe see. Name of my two big fire. Okay, you can't do the suffering. I'm in trouble. Many people come away with me. That's the plan. I'm in trouble.
1: That's you. Yeah, that's the plan. I see your frabble. Yeah, but maybe I know see you because we person maybe some question. But your time no so soon. I can't 6 minutes. Penny appointi. Ain't me for once. I can't. You be pon an afi no more.
0: Never.
1: Ain't the dog. Sammy, I have more questions. Nima, I na me diena me beside no. Obia. Or that dialysis or so. Obia, ya shadow no for surgery. Obia, bia, every week you be out, could just some form of treatment or hospital. Mentally, it affects nipa chrono. If you to obey na, would be my yinina, na fede, mental health awareness month, no. The ne young cow, per se, would it to your fool?
0: Jo, NTM say, holistic care, just say. 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
0: Se yenya, yeye apu umudi. 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Everyone to see ma coming to the hospital be ye pleasant. Na even sabi sabi obe wumpo na se wo free hospital no na koma atoni yem se hey yesi o chena nto me a I think say we would have achieved something rather than ha. And that is what we should do. Nti wo say nipa no said ye ma me ne ye no se hu ne nya beto so a try to see so obetimi anya social support any professional supporter ebeboa mu deal with sa ehun no aba no na obetumi asesa sa feeling na unya before beba for review no because you need to do the follow up e ade esesa wokọ enya ade a there's any other way around it enti yenya ye tawe chi no Esi enso ye mani pano encouragement. 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Yeah. Enti me final words. 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Turning awareness into action. Turning awareness into action. 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wo ye parent a hu se wo actions e affect wo ma wo kunu ne wo yire no mental health wo ye neighbor wo actions etimi affect wo neighbor ne mental health na ye take obi each other for granted ese se nyina ye ya wo ese we all affect each other's mental well-being and we have to put in the right actions to support our mental well-being.
1: Yo. Dog, yeah, that's papa, papa, papa, papa, papa, and then we put to our Odi Amaye. And then me old students platform. Yeah, the bibitu, so your man kwa kumasi girls for na yeka about a money because of hormonal imbalances. 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One lady made a profound statement. If you cannot support, don't hate. 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One she ya onam sa sem no so ebe di no ho bone na yan fan fa so die bia ambre nipa kro no
5: yo dog mami bi say me nka dog pa say den ya
0: Friday float
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5: 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Now Hajia Ben or no, it's manager. 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And I'll call. You're streaming yeah, Facebook, TikTok, YouTube, and Instagram on Swa. Nana ya ono ne di yoko ye. Ene, executive producer extraordinary. Ana extraordinary. Executive producer DJ Tunle Paula Kwete, the best worker for the first quarter of the year. Ewa akuma FM. Obo me chido pa pa pa pa pa pa. 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Edi Emma, me yani Dr. Pell Edunya Kun or your acting lead clinician, ewo psychiatric department, ewo konfu anochi, or no enamote in kano. 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She said, "The maternal mental health, the no pair doctors, mamia, many of mu edi enkomono. Nyame dom yen, busumia yebe simu June, 3rd June, eno ene beye ye 1st Wednesday in the month of June. Ye the topic imu yampa bipolar. Ye discuss you na by popular request. Omo si mi repeat sa topic, you know. 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Ehwe production say nyama fa we go back and discuss bipolar. Until then, today my name is Hajia Barikisu Baomia Beaches Biogabra. Yes, sorry ni album nyoma no duba. Asofu no baba baba be pitch. Yes, show. Enyi we fi de no MFM free hanom. Ye da mu nyina
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0: Hey! Two, two, two, two, two, two, two, two, two, two, two, two, two, two, two, two, two, two, two, two, two, two, two, two, two, two, two, two, two, two, two, two, two, two, two, two, two, two, two, two, two, two, two, two, two, two, two, two, two, two, two, two, two, two, two, two, two, two, two, two, two, two, two, two, two, two, two, two, two, two, two, two, two, two, two, two, two, two, two, two, two, two, two, two, two, two, two, two, two, two, two, two, two, two, two, two, two, two, two, two, two, two, two, two, two, two, two, two, two, two, two, two, two, two, two, two, two, two, two, two, two, two, two, two, two, two, two, two, two, two, two, two, two, two, two, two, two, two, two, two, two, two, two, two, two, two, two, two, two, two, two, two, two, two, two, two, two, two, two, two, two, two, two, two, two, two, two, two, two, two, two, two, two, two, two, two, two, two, two, two, two, two, two, two, two, two, two, two, two, two, two, two say more.
1: And don't call letter C the two fingers beaters.
0: A ye de a ye branya you.
2: Two fingers.
0: In sapa, wonga sok no ya branya you.
2: Two fingers.
0: It's ya kakra.
1: Now what the a war, honey. A so.
2: Two fingers.
3: In ya wire.
2: Come on.
3: Give me two fingers, eh.
0: And don't go two fingers.
1: And now in the ma.
0: You want to be a smooth. And talk.
2: Two fingers.
0: That's a sunny red.
2: Two fingers.
0: One is here, two and watch. And so say,
1: I've been for and no.

0: Elisha, what do you find a smell when you're a buff for the man in Chase?
1: Could you your demon person?
0: See you, ha, Osavo. That's the powerful. The spoken word for the prophet.
1: Yes.
0: Was a quote Jalet Jordan in Pradia.
1: And so,
0: Osavo, Jordan Suniman and your fat. Upon what the four, ne bring pony Cassie and your different chance. Uncle Jolly Jordan Bia, Jordan Bia, and Sanya Day,
1: and Fata.
0: You sufimo. But as I said, what dear for Nenuma Samunti, a chasso yadin,
1: Okojali,
0: Sanity. Ozamo, obit him was off when I first Kakra was to be see what top form.
1: Oh,
0: now watch a means Patinipa Quarisa Omra. Mamma, Mamma Pa with Timmy. Hey, young girl, young boy, you with Timmy. Abrabona ya boy, so one two and a more that you better than Kwasi Ampenu.
1: Sanity.
0: One say your Mbakura Besero.
1: Ah,
0: I'm telling you as a prophet of
1: Sanity.
0: Ha! One say your Mampo, Abede, Abesero.
1: Oh, Mukura.
0: Woman Bukura, what's up? What did for destiny prophet like I say? Man of God, you are confirmed by the Babuan Mamma Temeka so many years to Akuma FM. Ozamo. Now watching out on Yamisun Sunday, Yadin, a Yachuma. Mesemu was Santasi Ampetia. The personal number is 0546-71-40-32.
1: What's
0: that?
1: Now, who best any about whom?
0: Now, Wuffy.
1: You move to Baku.
0: Okay.
1: And I name my Buffy.
0: Bible said, I name my Buffy.
1: Was Simu Quark, I say.
0: Yeah. Oh, to our problem. What's up, Footy? Oh, to our problem, thou so. Would you be if watching our dear be a woo boo as I a day?
1: Elfu.
0: As Elfu. Hey, name my snow is again your side, Jew.
1: What I do in a buffoon.
0: Whatever question will be Timo, our how or our mania done so. On two and a mom brandy genti, our mass wunti on your day.
1: On my,
0: the
1: bompaman phone.
0: As a bompaman phone, so. I blend the Pacone Yaleso, the Pacone Yaleo, two and a mock with Dr. Tau. Send that Tanya day, and Shadow. The Pacone Paso Cotadia was taught with two and a more yard day.
1: Echo,
0: but what friend would do for ya? What do you for mom pine your day?
1: And
0: mammy, friendly dear mo, Chadian Paw, what
1: sanity.
0: Faridia Melwood, I didn't find the amount of the room for, not two and a month fire day. Never, never, I didn't find a bus sending to me so near day.
1: And you,
0: I'm well, I never to also.
1: I say,
0: Now
1: my castle will be free Abamehon.
0: Now a castle will be free Abanahon. Shay, you're quite
1: Abedinaho, Abo Radempire.
0: That is spoken of the prophet.
1: Yes.
0: Never mind, you know, and say, man of God. When himself or dear for near banning chain, Abba Bompire the Ayade,
1: Adia Mano,
0: Adia Mordefono. Now, Susan said, you're not genuinely a radiant.
1: I'm genuine.
0: And then now, quine, you're radiant.
1: I'm quine.
0: Man of God.
1: Bye-bye.
0: Now, Odin for the chant direction could you, but suffer. Nambo, Chilebian, Paconi, how near tennis, and young pipe when you're quenched it. Oh, yeah, just a dear could you be. Some catches on fire, dear wind to our onion, you say. Now, the end in your juman, find your day.
1: Ever, man. I said,
0: Mammy. Bra, no man, your spiritual scan. And for my I'm an yana with him now. Ebian Yakupomba was Sabre and Saw. Echasse, who ye business as an why the way ye. Ebian Yamisa said to us and who quite saw ya by Yajuma. I'm telling you as a prophet of
1: sanity.
0: Ozamo. Now, Mammy Biama, Mamina Ton just be dear, Osafo. Be dear, I said, 5 cities quite well. What dear Sia Brosash on any men in every
1: year. Sanity.
0: Because of Ben Woody who for destiny prophet in Tia. Mammy, what to one ama maniani menu? What one ama quananda ne menu? What one of my problem na yada emeno ozavo to aso ani fancy
1: I say nyakopon di
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0: some for ya they say. 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
2: 0546 0546 0546 0546 0546 0546 0546 0546 0546 0546 0546 0546 0546 0546 0546 0546 0546 0546 0546 0546 0546 0546 0546 0546 0546 0546 0546 0546 0546 0546 0546 0546 0546 0546 0546 0546 0546 0546 0546 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0546 0546 0546 0546 0546 0546 0546 Jesus Christ. I'm as a see and yam yadum when you're lawyer ni bema. When you're lawyer ni into who's the rather said, I bear what two nama bane rather from swab is better as a can punch and so. Ah, or come on, dear old pressure a panel. Meaning self returned the uncle Masayadum, I had the amount. Ain't he? Obia or shares is here now, old tea. A summon on us all catching Amana to Gidianamo, Amana Bessa can punch lady.
3: I said,
2: I better go to the other destiny prophet now, so basically I can't tell you. We do some tax run about to and your friend is sending a free. Then I'm answering your free talk from St. Tim. Need send an akuma presses so many years. Ah, 1 year, a man, a 1 year, a 20, on a bearman in 20. Emma Yamia Dumo send your way in India on any trip, one in Nawalena. Yamia Dumo to the other mobile. Yamia Dum, says your father. Or for what would say in your ministry, I don't know. Who did the other one? And I believe God said, lawyer, you know, for buy, assembly, and other farms to catch a lawyer in our catching and deal with this wire.
3: Okay, I said, I'm going to say, I'm going to say, I'm going to say, I'm going to say, I'm going to say, I'm going to say, I'm going to say, I'm going to say, I'm going to say, I'm going to say, I'm going to say, I'm going to say, I'm going to say, I'm going to say, I'm going to say, I'm going to say, I'm going to say, I'm going to say, I'm going to say, I'm going to say, I'm going to say, I'm going to say, I'm going to say, I'm going to say, I'm going to say, I'm going to say, I'm going to say, I'm going to say, I'm going to say, I'm going to say, I'm going to say, I'm going to say, I'm going to say, I'm going to say, I'm going to say, I'm going to say, I'm going to say, I'm going to say, I'm going to say, I'm going to say, I'm going to say, I'm going to say, I'm going to say, I'm going to say, I'm going to say, I'm going to say, I'm going to say, I'm going to say, I'm going to say, I'm going to say, I'm going to say
2: The destiny prophet, Opa Papa Nasia, everybody can come and give food to me. A police for customs for my name to the other one, who a businessman, who your bar. What if I'm not a bear, I'm not a siasa, the sponsor to a demon ever. Now, but my brother Bunny said, they tell him that say I let down Susika Samaya Bassa, Bella be a bar, no, call Bella be a bar, no, call me Tommy Safra Zebra. Now, my son comes here and see me, no, Santa say. Then there will be a more fantastic station. We see three fantastic stations. That's the right to know what's all right. We are testing for us. Up on Petiaka. We don't want Petia police station anymore. We are praying ourselves for a destiny prophet.